0: that bullshit you trying to share with the planet.
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0: the way I ever heard a meth walk the y'all great ruckus when he started growing dreads. 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

0: 100 Wu-Tang Radio, this a dream. Come and Fisk, Tyfe the God, Master Killer. Can't forget Loud Slow, cause we gonna keep it booming. That's the way the gods grow.
1: Listen to me, listen. We're gonna rewind the tape, alright? You need to be quiet. I'm a collector, and I'm really good at what I do. I'm actually a creative guy. Okay? Take, for instance, your wife, the one that just left, a pretty young lady. You have your kids, a dog, okay? And we'll start with that, all right? Then I get creative.

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Only run it if it's smooth. 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Use your intellect, know that signal really isn't encrypted. But I know you know if you've really been in the business. Hackable, that scrambler you thought was untrackable. It's really tracking you. Information valuable, so watch out or you share it with. Nothing is confidential, not even with your therapist. There it is. Facts over bullshit, cross Atlantic connects, that is packs over oceans. Rats get the ghost swim, antivirus. They got the spirits of rats inside them. No snitches, concrete shoes, now you have to find them. Maritime law with a blindfolded drunk captain driving. But what do I know? I just sell music, it's a rap assignment. But basically, it's the same industry, it's just another trap behind it. When my go-getters sad, with no gold record plaques, with them big workloads to give you no second chance if they catch you in the act. Peddling them sacks, vax, seal everything. 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

Rodents, we know they carry hantavirus, but what is its origin story? Well, it turns out hantavirus may have been living around us for at least 1,000 years, and probably even longer.

0: After 53 years, the Knicks are finally NBA champions once
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1: Opus goes on display, the verses short circuit, man versus machine. 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
0: Hankerbold cartel, make you prick your finger. 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
1: Yeah, shout out the whole Walt Whitman. 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Down to the O with it, let's go with it. 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

0: 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Another hip hop on the Gram exclusive.
1: Hip hop.
0: Real talk. 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

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What does your loyalty lie? With those that I know their morals is high, and they value way more than money can buy. 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I'm not the type to be ducking and hide. With my life in that man's hands, why he just decide? 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Probably f***ing his man and even write him in prison. Type of life that I'm living, I cut the bricks with quinine when I hit him. Still selling for the highs off of Midland. Pour five of the Tristan. This beat giving me codeine vibes. 1,000 pills a day, remember when I sold bean pies. Don't want no smoke with us, we puffin' whole 3 5s and 1 backy. Pull up in a couple hotties, 1 tracky, 2 strikers, 4 choppers, 3 switches, 5 ladders. Where we grew up in Detroit, not even Black Lives Matter. In my streets, I'm like a Jedi, I'm a creature, you a rabbi. Preaching all these sermons, to whom it's concerning. Last time I stepped foot in church, it was a funeral service. 20 clip run out too quick, ain't mean to run out on purpose. 1 monkey, no stop the show, 1 clown, no shut on the circus. Big drugs for bigger thugs, we got bigger fish to fry. Streets keep greasing my palms, where it touching. I think it's safe to say I'm clutching. Never folded under pressure, put that on my mama Hutchins and my Gaga Maxi. Can't let these bodies snatch me. When I'm trapping on my block, it's like my block keep trying to trap me. Plug keep trying to tax me, but I'm tied in with the countertop. Turned up on 10,000 watts. What does your loyalty lie? I light your block, I like the 4th of July. And then jump down on 94 to the shot. Won't ever short the supply. Don't nothing beat a failure more than a try. Legend of Zelda with the scorpion eye. When the corners was dry, they tried to send in a decoy with a spy. Paid all this money for my lawyer to lie. I can sell pork to Allah. 200 rackies in a Porsche with Sanaa. With my rabbies from Detroit to Dubai. Niggas ain't horsing a fly. I make it change course if you try. My pinky ring worth like a quarter of pie. Give me the ultimate high. Catching a rush, selling waters that's dry. Now I'm so up that I can fall to the sky. Smart for you, what else? Big drugs for bigger thugs. We got bigger fish to fry. Streets keep greasing my palms. Where it touching. I think it's safe to say I'm clutching. Never folded under pressure. Put that on my mama Hutchins and my Gaga Maxi. Can't let these bodies snatch me when

0: the area.
1: 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At the tone, please record your message. When you have finished recording, you may hang up or press 1 for more options.
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2: Ha ha. 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
3: Uh-huh. 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
2: You know that, right?
3: Oh, y'all done let me in the door? 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
2: What?

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1: Your call has been forwarded to an automatic voice message system. At the tone, please record your message. When you have finished recording, you may hang up or press 1 for more options.
2: Yo, what up, Marlena? 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You know how these cop fields in Greene County is, man.

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I heard this show was canceled. 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Bo James, I'm the honcho. The weed from Humboldt County, but the blow came from Toronto. Open road on that highway, slow lane in the Tahoe. Roll with them 50s on boys, but on

cans like an air freshener, red texture. 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
1: How rich shots am I? Ring out. I still can hear the air shots from the trailer hitch on that semi. SRT on that Glico, 33 in that Gen 5. My little wig and a turn of beef to a ribeye. The shots rang out.

tag your whip up. These another vandals, duct tape on the handle on the stick, look like a Roman candle. Why they keep watching reruns? I heard this show was canceled. All the business getting stood on, every issue gon' get handled. Every pistol gon' get brandished. These famous, since he keep making death wishes, every wish is gon' get granted. Bo James, I'm the honcho. The weed from Humboldt County, but the blow came from Toronto. Open road on that highway, slow lane in the Tahoe. Roll with them 50s on boys, but on.

Them cans like an air freshener, red texture, different type of cloth, my cut from Playmaker, blue 42, that's a hood one. Drive-by shooters in my living room, was playing duck hunt. Ain't grew up with no silver spoon, wasn't born with no trust funds. Smashing all these pumpkins, we a crashing funds. Formal invite, red carpet came with a plus one. Bugs Bunny carrots in my carriage count drug money. Dust bucket bourbon come from serving all the dust bunnies. Hush puppies and big fat monkey nuts, but not my cut money. 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Catch him dexing with his pants down, these butt buddies. The last tested, let's just say that he was unlucky. 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
2: Hey. Up at 7 in the a.m., I'll be moving early. They say they from the mud, that's why they do you dirty. Give them a black eye like they was in a group with Fergie in the booth working numero uno like a Peruzzi jersey. 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

0: still am wealthy, I'm moosh, I'm feeling stealthy. Deep thinker, street scriptures to each listener. My household strong, ain't got a single weak fixture. We build up the team and you hit it at peak pinnacle. The things that I speak in each interview teach. Ten of you stay grounded, you need minerals. The earth is a blessing, learning this lesson is surely tested. Thirsty then quench it, but be careful cause some thirst can murder a friendship. 50% return on investment, surely assessed it. Work if it's worth your attention, don't do it if it's not though. The road to the top loaded with potholes, so stay focused like the stroke of Picasso. Notebooks for the quotables, every moment is partial. I'm underground, I do it all myself, I'm still sending clothes in a parcel. Nothing above me, heart of a martyr. Rock cafe in Prague, sipping sparkling water. Carne asada is the only beef I'm worried about. Turning down tours if they ain't generating 30,000 or more. Who's holding the power cord? Where the plug at? What? New connects, I love that. Rats turn to Pantangeli in the tub. Bloodbath like nipple bitches from the hills. Can't get enough bag, dumb cash. This paper got you pinned, thumbtack. I run laps around them, fuck the money. I study the shit, really love rap. Since I rode the number 3 without a bus pass.
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2: 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They say they from the mud, that's why they do you dirty. Give them a black eye like they was in a group with Fergie in the booth working numero uno like a Peruzzi jersey. 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

0: Still I'm wealthy, I'm moosh, I'm feeling stealthy. Deep thinker, street scriptures to each listener. My household strong, ain't got a single weak fixture. We build up the team and you hit it at peak pinnacle. The things that I speak in each interview teach. Ten of you stay grounded, you need minerals. The earth is a blessing. Learning this lesson is surely tested. Thirsty then quench it, but be careful cause some thirst can murder a friendship. 50% return on investment, surely assessed it. Work if it's worth your attention. Don't do it if it's not though. The road to the top loaded with potholes, so stay focused like the stroke of Picasso. Notebooks for the quotables, every moment is partial. I'm underground, I do it all myself. I'm still sending clothes in a parcel. Nothing above me, heart of a martyr. Rock cafe in Prague, sipping sparkling water. Carne asada is the only beef I'm worried about. Turning down tours if they ain't generating 30,000 or more. Who's holding the power cord? Where the plug at? What? New connects, I love that. Rats turn to Pantangeli in a tub. Bloodbath like nipple bitches from the hills. Can't get enough bag, dumb cash. This paper got you pinned, thumbtack. 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
1: Every with that DW patch E, the boy bands is in sync. 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
1: They always say niggas is doing everything. 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
0: We don't bother the white people around our neighborhood, but when we get in a white neighborhood, they just push us
2: so
0: out.
3: Yeah. Everybody was a citizen with nothing, you know, with a piece of dirt. Dogs, I mean, that's the way you treat an animal. I mean, God, we're human beings.

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1: Griselda. 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Once you get into this family, there's no getting out. This family comes before anything. It's a thing of honor. Since time immemorial. I mean, you survived the streets. That's almost like basic training. You're a soldier now. And the number one rule in this army is making money. This is a business. It's a pyramid. Money goes up, goes down. If there's something to be sold, we're there. We've always been there. You got the top tier position. And for what? Because you're a good earner. And you got your honor. Not like these other that act like they're made of honor. When all they are certified bridesmaids. You'll keep that, Benny. And now it's your turn.
2: Okay, I'm reloaded.
3: Scary time. Where we at with it?
4: Yeah.
3: Eye twitching, nerves jumpy. Trigger finger itchy and in my palms. Hands feeling clammy as I serve unky. My skin crawling, cause he got hella open blisters. Eyes yellow from smoking, drinking hella coke and liquor. Mind drifting in my hood is like a third world country. But niggas thinking this shit sweet, must be some diabetics. Auntie keep trying to sweet talk me, she want a dime on credit. Always coming short, but it's my fault because I always let her. Cause she was there for me when nobody was. Don't do the shit for me that nobody does. If she fall, I'ma catch her. Kill anybody if they ever try to disrespect her. She called me Neffy, but I'm really like her youngest boy. Her oldest son passed like 9 or 10 years ago. His best friend killed him, but that's normal when you from Detroit. Ducking long, arm of the law, but not a reach. With common sense ain't so common, but that ain't something that I could teach. You either got it or you don't, and ain't no in-betweens. Cause if I catch you without it, you know it's Billie Jean. Mike Jack with the Thriller, we keep them killings clean. Can't hear that switch, but you can hear them niggas when they scream. Can't even see me in your dreams, tell them keep dreaming. Nigga play with blocks, you gon' probably hear somebody die. Or got denied entry in heaven. So if you ever dream about killing me, better wake up and apologize. It's 227, what else? We really laying like that, my nigga. Don't make me bring tears to your mommy eyes. I'll break a whole heart in half if I toss you the Drake. Give her a lifetime of grief for your costly mistake. Woulda been took his chain when he first got his kick. Told youngin' to give him a pass cause I thought it was fake. Now I done pretty much put up about all I can take. Said it was up with us, now he can't go back on his word. I had your whole team trying to take your fucking head off. Speak on my name, I bet they gon' find your hat on the curb. For Posca, she get trippy as ayahuasca. Roster full of shooters, know I'm in cahoots with the mafia. It's 227, never been to Kevin Costner. You the type to pillow talk a bitch to death and spread the gospel. But I don't bother me none, cause you can get this work. While I'm somewhere sipping syrup, smoking all the zipper turps. You either got it or you don't, it ain't no in-betweens. Cause if I catch you without it, you know it's Billie Jean. Mike Jack with the Thriller, we keep them killings clean. Can't hear that switch, but you can hear them niggas when they scream. Can't even see me in your dreams, tell them keep dreaming. Nigga play with blocks, you gon' probably hear somebody die. Or got denied entry in heaven. 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

0: outsiders. 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
1: Just in case.
0: Yeah. All that shit I've been through, nights I see my cry.
1: Nights I see my cry.
0: Yeah.

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1: Just in case.
0: Yeah. All that shit I've been through, nights I see my cry.
1: Nights I see my cry.
0: Yeah. All that shit you've been through, see

0: Where we at with it?
1: Blackwear.
0: Yeah.
1: Wet Tracy Eckler.
0: Eye twitching, nerves jumpy. 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Hands feeling clammy as I serve unky. My skin crawling, cause he got hella open blisters. Eyes yellow for smoking, drinking hella coke and liquor. 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But niggas thinking this shit sweet, must be some diabetics. Auntie keep trying to sweet talk me, she want a dime on credit. Always coming short, but it's my fault because I always let her. Cause she was there for me when nobody was. Don't do the shit for me that nobody does. If she fall, I'ma catch her. Kill anybody if they ever try to disrespect her. She called me Neffy, but I'm really like her youngest boy. Her oldest son passed like 9 or 10 years ago. His best friend killed him, but that's normal when you from Detroit. Ducking long arm of the law, but not a reach. But common sense ain't so common, but that ain't something that I could teach. You either got it or you don't, and ain't no in-betweens. Cause if I catch you without it, you know it's Billie Jean. Mike Jack with the Thriller, we keep them killings clean. Can't hear that switch, but you can hear them niggas when they scream. Can't even see me in your dreams, tell them keep dreaming. Nigga play with blocks, you gon' probably hear somebody die. Or got denied entry in heaven. So if you ever dream about killing me, better wake up and apologize. It's 227, what else? We really laying like that, my nigga. Don't make me bring tears to your mommy eyes. I'll break a whole heart in half if I toss you to Drake. Give her a life.

trying to take your fucking head off. 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For Posca, she get trippy as ayahuasca. Roster full of shooters, know I'm in cahoots with the mafia. 227, never been to Kevin Costner. You the type to pillow talk a bitch to death and spread the gospel. But that don't bother me none, cause you can get this work while I'm somewhere sipping syrup, smoking all the zipper turps. You either got it or you don't, it ain't no in-betweens. 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Mike Jack with the Thriller, we keep them killings clean. 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Can't even see me in your dreams, tell them keep dreaming. 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

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What's that move? 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
0: Yo, man. 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
2: You a young kid. 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
2: 30 minutes in the microwave, I'm hard like that. 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I got an app on my phone that I use to stretch. You so focused on me, got you dudes depressed. These not Cartier, just look at the lens. This the type of they get you when you cop this bin. She hopped in and handed over, I looked back with a grin. The hot tubs in San Lorenzo, she hit for a band. This remind me of the days that I lived in the O. I had the spot in Jack London with the view of the ocean. And this was 2016 when you were still in the house. I never had a rap check, but I was up in the drought. And every time I do a show, I get them flashbacks. I'm doing shows everywhere, I got that bag at. I tell my youngin' be cool on them cash apps. I tuck 50K cash on my last track.

0: to pray that the trap didn't take me. 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Hop out the old school with the AC. It's a good day to get some paper.
1: It's a good day to get some paper. It's a good day to get some paper. Baby, put away your check, call you with a trap star. 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

0: area.
1: Your call has been forwarded to an automatic voice message system. At the tone, please record your message. When you have finished recording, you may hang up or press 1 for more options.
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0: progression of Fillmore Green. Man, you know when an artist is striving for the top, adding new elements to their craft. You could tell from his early body of work to his current material now, there's shifts in the flow. The growth is skyrocketing at this point. If you're now hopping onto the Fillmore Green wave, you're late, son, catch up. It's your boy Prime Thompson.
1: These are the real Sopranos.

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2: last sex came, my stage started. 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Nightmares, the crack pops and digi scale, and how they ran up in black spots in 2012. We want to drop the poppy, putting out in the mail. Now it's 1,000 turkeys and bird crash in the street bill. 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Still fighting the city change, my window watching the seasons change. Look in my eyes, you can see the pain. Heart stopped that day it came, like Hamlin, I had to lead a game. 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You know the case ain't no domestic, when they say you whipping right. EVS is in them places, bully faces with the ice, big chains on, you know, kind of changing with the lights. Nobody's safe, you could be exposed. Tissue wrap, I had them rooms outside when you leave the shows. My young boy got more hit than Peter Rose, no gambling. He empty that clip and every low. And when we don't caught fish, we bring them both. And Michael was doing the trick, we need a show. The man hot, I caught OT, but then he told, can't stand cops. I have one wish, it's free to know. Take money.

0: difference between a monarchy and a legacy is three generations. 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That part.
1: Hey, yo, Bo.

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0: What's going on, y'all? 950 Lounge is live. My name is Kevin KP Pryor, LeBron James, and Rhetoric Game. 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But any event, good morning, team. What's going on?
1: Good morning.
2: Good morning. Good morning, everybody.
0: Hey, Seth Pearl, you was doing some, you was very annoyed by some, we won't mention the show, but it was something that you saw recently that kind of ticked you off. What was it again?
1: Wait. From online, are we talking about that whole thing on
0: that
1: IG or
0: person? Yeah, I know a lot of people you pissed at, but about the video, the video you saw about the women bowing down to men to ask them.
1: Yeah, because this guy brought up like, oh well, if it was done in the past where women bowed down to like the kings or whatever, that why can it be like that now?
0: To explain what Stephanie just said, Stephanie was saying obviously men most of the time ask women for her hand in marriage. This gentleman was doing a show. He was talking about in the kings and queens days, it was very common for women to bow down to men to, you know, ask men for their, I guess, their gratitude.
1: Oh, and what, yes, that's what it was.
0: Whatever else they were offering at the time when you were a woman on her knees.
1: Yep.
0: But
2: well,
0: I'm going to start with you backstage. Would you accept a woman proposing to you?
3: If a woman proposed to me?
0: Yeah.
3: Yeah.
0: You're fine with that, really?
3: I'm okay with that. Why? Why not?
0: Really?
3: Yeah.
0: I'm a little surprised.
1: Actually.
0: I'm very surprised, actually.
3: Why?
0: Because I don't...
1: Surprised, too, because he's very traditional.
0: That's what I'm saying, right, yeah.
3: I mean, if she comes to propose to me, I have no problem, especially if we've been together for a while.
2: Are you going
3: to
2: say yes?
0: So if she put a ring on your finger, you would take it?
1: Have you been married?
3: No, I've never been married.
1: No? Oh, okay.
0: Well, maybe he's waiting for somebody to propose to him. I am a little surprised on that, Ed. I'll come back. What about you, Jess?
4: I've had it.
0: Wait a minute. Your ex-wife proposed to you?
4: No, not my ex-wife. Somebody did, though.
0: Oh.
1: Wow.
4: And I told them no.
0: Smart man.
1: What?
4: Yeah. They said, if I asked you to marry me, would you say yes? And I said, I would say no because of X, Y, Z, and the third.
1: Gotcha.
4: So I've had somebody ask me. I'm not trying to toot my horn or nothing. I'm not bragging. I'm being honest. Like, it happens.
1: Okay.
0: I don't. Well, if a woman asks me that,
4: say no. You ain't got a choice.
0: I'm not Mormon, right?
4: Right. Let me help you out with that answer.
0: But I'm saying from a standpoint, even in the past, like, you know, it took me a very long time to get to that point, and it was hints. But you don't. If a woman gets on her knees, and do that. I can't. Maybe it's just me and my shallowness, but. I think it's the end of the relationship, personally. Because, again, listen, we live in 2022, and sometimes roles have changed, and I'm all for that. I'm all for women going out and getting theirs. But there's certain things, like, look, if that's the case, if a woman's going to get on her knee, then I guess I'm giving up my name, too. There's things that we have to realize that are still...
3: giving up names, no.
0: Well,
3: but you're looking at it, and you're looking at it as making it emasculating yourself. It is not.
0: I think it is.
3: Because if that's the case, then if a woman makes more than a man, is that emasculating the man?
0: No, but that's...
3: But some men will take it that way.
0: That's true. But you're saying that, again, if we're going to go tradition, again, you're somebody, rest in peace, your father... Traditional, just same thing. Mother, father, traditional. You, a woman gets on her knees.
3: Who says she even have to get on her knees?
0: Well, again, I'm just making a point. Just play with me for a minute. You just said she's the one initiating the marriage proposal. How do you go back to that woman's father and tell her I want to marry your daughter after my daughter had to propose to you?
3: It is what it is.
0: Just, what about you on that?
4: I don't know. I'm still trying to figure out some other ways to figure this one out. Because, I mean, at the end of the day, if that's what she does and you say yes, then that's the relationship you have. And that's the relationship everybody has to accept. And that's the problem in itself.
0: Mm-hmm.
4: It's not for anybody else to judge. It's only for you and her to understand. And if nobody else can understand it, then I guess what? You get two fingers in the air. And
0: I know in my situation... On my day, she wanted to keep her name. I said, well, if that's the case, then we can just have a nice party. It's already paid for. We already living together. And that's it. Because if you don't, if you ain't on no stage, you ain't Janet Jackson. And if your mama took your daddy name, you're going to take this. If not, then this just won't be a wedding.
3: So you wouldn't even want to hyphenate it?
0: No.
3: Why not?
0: Because, again, I said your mama didn't do it.
3: Look at Stephanie's face.
1: I would never do it. I would never get down on one knee and propose to a man. Never, ever, ever, ever, ever. Because if a man wants something, someone, he will take the initiative to do it. Straight up.
0: If a man
1: is crazy about a woman, that's all that's going to be on his mind. He'll want to do that out of the goodness, out of his love. I'm very traditional when it comes to that. Now, my best friend from high school proposed to her man.
0: Are they still married?
1: So they are, but now since, you know, we all met in college, right? Mm-hmm. And so they've been together all throughout college, their college careers, whatever, but he never had an opportunity to like date other women, and same thing with her, right? So later on, there were issues where he started to become not interested in the bedroom with her. And meanwhile, this is a girl who has a very big sexual appetite. Like, very big.
0: But you continue with that, is that part, like, let's say for that, is that part of the reason why she was the initiating in the relationship? Because she's kind of like the leader. You said she's got the appetite. She's somebody who's aggressive. Is maybe that's part of the situation that the roles are kind of reversed? In a mental way, not in a physical way.
1: Yeah, maybe a little bit. I think she needed someone who was a little bit more dominant than the person that she ended up with, even though he's a really great guy. But the fact that I don't think he really got a chance to live his life and do that whole dating scene, it made the relationship fizzle out. And now they have like this open type of relationship.
4: Nice.
1: And I don't think that he, even though he's open to it, I don't think he's open to it, because I think there's a part of him that's scared. And meanwhile, she'll be talking about another dude, okay with it. It is so awkward and weird.
0: It's like a porn movie I watched recently.
3: Like, it sounds like it's like almost like a swinger situation.
1: Yeah.
4: It is like a swinger situation. Yeah. That's what it is.
1: But she gonna be without getting, the swinger like she gonna be situation getting, going on,
0: she's going to be
1: it's
0: getting
1: there,
0: the
1: but
0: rock
1: it's not
0: bottom.
1: Physically there.
0: She's going to be getting the rock bottom with him just watching. Because that's what it sounds like it's coming to. Like, yo, you can't satisfy me, but I'm going out and I'm going to take my show on the road.
1: There's a part of her that is like that now. Like, she's craving, you know, attention.
3: See, but the problem is with when they have an open relationship, the problem with those type of things is that whenever you open that door, it's always going to be hard to close it. And then if you're not mentally stable for that, you're going to be very jealous. And that can be a problem.
1: They were kind of open with that from the beginning. However, they never really did anything like
4: so
1: about
4: you wasn't open about it if you never did nothing. If you did something, then that means you're open. If you never did anything, you ain't really open to it because you ain't never did nothing. Now you're exploring it.
1: I wish I could say exactly what happened,
0: but
1: I'm not going to.
0: Protect the innocent.
1: No. So basically, one time she went to like his best friend's house or whatever to visit. And he has a pregnant wife. Oh, no, I'm sorry. She just had a baby. Mm. And so all the attention was going to the baby, right? So as she went upstairs paying attention to her baby or whatever, putting the baby to sleep, all of them went to town downstairs.
0: Wait a minute. Oh, really?
1: Yeah.
0: All four?
1: No, three. The wife upstairs putting the baby to bed.
0: So two and dudes, like, and a girl?
1: Yeah.
4: Oh, wow. So the husband, the other husband, and the wife of the friend.
0: Oh, no, I can't do that either.
1: No, not the wife. The wife is upstairs.
4: No, one wife is upstairs.
0: Two,
4: the other
0: two
4: wife
0: guys
4: is downstairs.
0: And the girl.
4: Yeah. So the two husbands and the one wife that's not pregnant, they went to town on her.
0: I can visualize those positions, how that was.
1: Yeah, and then, you know, at the end, he was expressing how much of a relief it was because he hasn't done anything in over a year.
0: So, wait a minute. The one who has the wife with the open relationship, he doesn't have a problem with somebody else sharing his woman with his wife, and he doesn't even have to reciprocate with another woman because he wasn't a part of having a swap. It was the other guy that got kind of the new
1: experience. So the couple was open to having, you know,
4: the extra person.
1: With the guy.
0: She's dominating that relationship.
3: No, but it could have been a situation like that. But the whole thing that's the problem with that is that now, if you see how she gets down like that, and at least he was there for that time, but what happened to times that he's not there?
1: Yeah.
3: And that's when the jealousy and all the other stuff comes into play.
1: Yeah.
3: Because you don't know what's happening. You don't know what this guy is doing. You don't know who she's out there with. And then also you got to be open up to diseases too.
1: Yep.
3: Because you just really don't know what's going to be. So that's what I'm saying. And that lifestyle itself is always hard because the whole thing is always going to be some type of jealousy.
0: But it can work.
3: Not really.
0: Just like you just said, if some woman got on her knee and proposed to you, that can work.
3: That's a different story.
0: It's not a different thing, Ed.
3: It's a different story. It can work for certain people. Mm-hmm. But if you invite another person into your bedroom, it can really mess up your relationship.
0: Right. But society's opinion. It might keep relationships together.
3: It's not a society.
1: I think for this particular situation, it may keep them together because the husband is bored.
0: Does she make more money than him?
1: Both of them are in a really bad situation.
0: Oh. Well, that's even worse. Having extra sex ain't got no money involved. That's even worse.
1: Yeah, it's like they're always broke. They can't afford. There was one point where they couldn't even. Yeah, right. Oh no. Well, she's been doing some stuff.
0: Oh, good for her. So she's on her way to financial freedom.
1: Hopefully. I mean, I don't know anything about what's going on right now, but you know, it is what it is.
0: I just think, I can't. It's not for me, but I think that I know people who have open relationships and it works for them. It's not for me though, because I couldn't do it.
1: Yeah. What really stinks is that when you get involved with someone and then years go by, and then the man gets bored. The fact that you know the woman has to listen to the man say like, "Oh, you know, I've only tried one vajayjay my whole life, and now like it's like I'm bored of you."
0: But women feel the same way. You know, women have this opinion like there's a big thing with females saying they don't orgasm. So then in this case, let's say in this new situation, you know, the new partner is satisfying that woman more. You think she's not going to go back? So I think it goes both ways.
1: You do take
0: that risk, though.
1: What?
0: If you open up your door.
1: I know, but keep in mind, so the relationship she started is more of like an online-based relationship and phone conversation because they live in different states, way different states. So there's an emotional connection, and so they talk every day.
0: But sometimes that's even worse.
1: And she tells him.
0: That's even worse than the actual physical because sometimes the mental stimulation of sex can be better than the physical.
4: Fine.
0: She's probably more closer to the guy 3,000 miles away or wherever he's at than the person laying next to
1: him. One day, I guess, he had sent her like this dildo in the mail or whatever, like a mold of his, you know what? And I was like,
0: that's what he told
1: her. What?
0: What do you have, like a 20-inch mold or something? King ding-a-ling. While you eat your Fruit Loops, right?
1: Yeah. I mean, it makes for a great story, but...
3: No, he gets very excited when he talks about sex.
0: I'm trying to do a show here. I'm trying to do a talk show.
3: No.
4: You see how calm I am about it?
3: He gets all excited, like a little schoolboy.
4: All it is sex.
0: Hey, listen.
4: As you eat your Fruit Loops this morning.
0: As you eat your Fruit Loops, talking about...
4: Maybe somebody's enjoying you and you're enjoying your Fruit Loops.
0: Well, get to work because it's almost that time. I'm going to take a quick break. Whatever you're doing this morning, you know, your morning sabbatical, whether you're pouring water in your hair running or having some, hitting it from the back, whatever you start your day, you do it. It's not Feel Lounge in the morning. Come on back.

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6: Okay, now tell me what to do. 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
6: Probably.
10: Can I get a mulligan?
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14: We're back on the Ride 950 Lounge again, still joined by the best team in Redding. We got a special guest here, somebody who I'm a big fan of. She's been here before at our old facility, at the Gold House, but now here in our new facility here at City Island Gallery. Welcome back to the show, the super...

0: star herself, the lovely Fire.
1: What's going on, Dallas? How
2: hello,
1: are you?
2: Hello.
0: We're doing good.
2: Happy
0: we're
2: to
0: doing
2: be here.
0: Good. And I said I'm very happy to have you here. You know, I watch your Tuesday night escapades. It's part of my.
3: We learned something.
0: I did.
2: It's part of your bedtime routine.
0: I also gave some lessons. I had made a comment about somebody was talking about. You had a guy on there, and he was talking about some young kid. And he was talking about, you know, relationships. And I was like, look, in order to really be a quality man who knows how to make a woman feel good, it all starts with your head and your mouth. Your mouth's your strongest tool.
2: Yeah.
0: And, you know, I was
3: for
0: just
3: sure. Trying, he don't eat.
2: For sure.
0: You use your mouth.
2: You use that mouth power.
0: But talk about that, Fire. You do a Tuesday night, and again, you do what we do as well, and you do it very well. Talk about some of the shows and
2: stuff
0: you do.
2: So I have a Tuesday night show on social media, Pillow Talk, and it starts at 11 p.m. and goes until 12, or sometimes we have a part two private session. I started doing Pillow Talk to just create empowerment for people, right? When it comes to embracing their sexuality. Mm-hmm. Sometimes we hear like it's hush, it's behind closed doors. Well, it should be behind closed doors unless you are into, you know, other things. But just embracing your sexuality and learning new things about sex, right? Learning new things about your body, learning new things about your likes and your dislikes, and being vocal about it, I think is so important.
3: Where does pimple come from now?
4: That is disgusting, bro. Like,
0: why don't you lean against the wall and scrape it off? But see, a person like yourself, and the reason why I really love the show is because you're a very intelligent woman, very professional, and again, you're very attractive as well. But you bring a conversation that fits all genres. Like somebody might just go because no attractive woman talking about sex. Then somebody might say, wow, I'm here. I'm actually learning something. I'm actually getting something. You bring a lot of facts to the table.
2: Yeah.
0: Which, again, I'm like, no, you're really doing a service. And I remember when you first started this thing, and to watch how it's developed, and even people that are just like, they tune in for it just because they are learning something. I think, again, it's tremendous.
2: Yeah, I like to make sure that it's interactive, right? Because people have experiences that other people haven't. Mm-hmm. And people have tried things and have tried people and, you know, toys and positions and nutriments and all kinds of things. So I like to have that interactive engagement, people sharing. And as I always say, listen, I flew here. Everybody else grew here. I came to embrace my sexuality much later in my life. I was always a prude. And, now I'm blossomed.
0: When you talk about
3: now you're a sexy prude.
2: No, I'm not a prude anymore. Listen, I have my freak card. I'd like you to know.
4: Uh-oh.
3: Hall pass.
4: Here we go. That's tough.
0: To keep you in place. I ain't got
4: Kev, change the question of the day.
2: She said
4: she got the freak card. We about to pull it out.
2: I have stamps.
5: I want to know.
2: Go.
5: What actually was a turning point for you to get out of that prude state of mind?
2: Yeah. So I was in a relationship.
3: What was his name?
2: I can't. Shout out to my ex. So it was leaving that relationship and then realizing, you know, things are different. You can't just have missionary anymore. Like maybe I don't want that anymore. Right. Maybe I want to try something different in a different place with, you know, different people. Maybe, ooh, right?
5: So it's just
3: you also
5: being
3: doing
5: open.
3: Swinging stuff? Like y'all was doing like swinging parties?
2: With my ex, no, we didn't do much.
6: It was vanilla.
5: She said missionary.
2: It was very vanilla. So it was just wanting to learn more and then getting in tune into what I like, right? Yeah. And being vocal about it. I don't like this. I don't like missionary style. Can we try it over there? Can we try it over there? Can we try it with this? Can we try it with them?
0: Ooh.
2: So it's just opening up.
0: But again, we're talking to Fire, talk show host. I'm thinking like, again, isn't that what you're supposed to do in your relationship? Like, look, I'm not happy with something. Let's try this. It's not like you went out and sought other avenues. You went to the person you was with and
3: you're
0: said,
3: supposed to explore.
0: Right. This is what we should do. And I think that's healthy to me. Why would somebody have a problem with
2: it? It's really sad. A lot of people can't communicate. A lot of people are very shy. A lot of people get judged, right? They don't feel like they can be themselves. So what happens? They go out and they find someone, a random stranger, that they can be themselves with.
0: Right.
2: So that's why it's really sad. Communication is everything.
3: And with people still don't even like talking. People to this day are still ashamed to talk about sex. I mean, it's something that we all have, we all should talk about. Yeah. We are here because of intercourse, regardless of love or whatever the case may be. So you should not have to be ashamed to discuss, you know, sexual desires and passions, because everybody has it.
2: I agree. Mm-hmm. I think it's more about just, you know, being vocal, communicating, saying what you like, knowing what you like. I think, too, as we get older, we don't explore enough. Right? We don't try new things. We don't, you know, Google certain things to get information on it to see if it's something we want to try. So it's so important. Salut.
1: Let me ask from that ceiling fan.
3: Let me ask you, what you think, like, let's say a woman is in her late 30s or 40, if she's still a virgin, you think she's doing a discredit to herself at that age now that she ain't experienced a sexual relationship?
2: Well, I think it's definitely up to that person. There may be a reason why they've decided to save themselves. Mm-hmm. I don't know if they're waiting for marriage. I don't know if they're doing it for religious reasons. I wouldn't say they're doing an injustice. I would say, I mean, I couldn't do it. I think sex is beautiful. I mean, to be 40 and not, I mean, you know, I'll just keep them in my prayers. That's all I can say. I mean,
3: I think they walk around mad.
2: Well, maybe they're pleasuring themselves. Maybe they pleasure themselves so good. They feel like, hey, you know what?
3: They probably go in the store and be mad when there ain't no batteries. So where the batteries at?
2: You don't need batteries these days.
0: That's true. Let's go back. Because you said when you was younger, you was kind of prudish. But yeah. Do you kind of relate that back to, like, from just what was it quiet to from your parents or family or mother, like, hey, you know, this is something you should be kind of docile and, you know, not really explore, even if these are things that you want to get out, but because, you know, I'm a lady, or what they perceived to be, like, oh, I'm a lady, or I shouldn't. Was that one part of reasons what brought that initially when you was young, just because of what you was used to growing up with?
2: Yeah. So growing up, my mother gave them your body is the temple, you know, speech. So I was always, you know, okay, I have to be good. I have to be, you know, I wasn't exposed to a lot of sex around me growing up. Right. So it wasn't until I got, you know, I would say a couple of years ago. Really? And I asked my sister, wow. I said, do you do this? Mm. Have you done this? She says, where have you been? I'm like, you know
0: now,
2: what?
0: Just,
2: oh, my goodness.
0: Just for reference, you have a 16-year-old son. So
2: I do. Of course I've had sex.
0: Right.
2: I didn't say it was good sex.
0: But I'm saying it's
3: not that prudish.
0: So it's a situation all these years that you really wasn't experiencing happy, pleasure.
2: Good sex. Good sex and sex is two different things.
0: Yes, definitely.
2: Yeah. Right? Sex. When you have good sex, especially when it's like good chemistry with that
3: you
2: person,
3: wake up in the morning and make them breakfast.
2: Look, I think she's had a mini orgasm.
5: I think I did too.
2: Yes.
3: She went down in the chair like.
2: I'm sure the Kegels. Okay, but that's what it's about, yeah. Right? It's enjoying that sensation. It's having that, being able to have that pleasurable moment with that person. And good sex, you can't get everywhere.
4: Nope, no. Sure can't.
3: Wow. And it may, and also sure your life changes. You see everything differently.
2: Oh, you do.
3: Definitely. Your body breathes even more better.
2: Are you kidding me? That glow comes on. Am I glowing? Am I glowing?
4: Yeah. Bruce Leroy.
0: Incredible. So, yeah. Again, this change. This is kind of a new revelation for you. So this is still kind of like
2: new.
0: In the infancy.
2: Yeah.
0: So with the show, adding that fresh feeling you have for your own, what's going on in your own personal life, and now expressing that to others, how does that make you feel? That, you know, maybe you're touching people that. You know, again, you're somebody who's very successful, you know, that they just didn't put this part of their lives as a priority. Now
2: exactly,
0: they,
2: yeah. Yeah, a lot of people don't know. I'm actually a principal engineer. I'm very smart.
0: Yes.
2: Very, very smart. But yeah, it's pretty cool because it is a different side that people are seeing of me. And I've always been, even with Fias Playhouse, I like to bring facts to the table.
0: Yes.
2: I like people to know that anything that I am saying or speaking on, is I can back it up with facts.
0: Yeah.
2: So I always do my research when it comes to positions, when it comes to anything that I'm reiterating out of my mouth, right. Just to make sure that, you know, it's an educational thing, right? Mm-hmm. It's awareness. It's not just show up and see me in great lingerie.
0: Which you do have.
2: Yeah, I do.
6: Do we have pictures? Let's go to the videotape.
7: Go right on Instagram. Right there.
0: Listen, before we go to break, I'm just going to keep this tag. I know five.
6: Keep it real.
0: It's going to be honest. It was the...
1: He came and talk.
6: Yeah.
0: She had a purple outfit on one. I was like,
2: it's my, one of my favorite colors.
0: Anybody who knows me, about that time, 11 p.m. Eastern, I'm like, it's Sandman time. I'm...
6: Yeah, right.
0: About ready to go to sleep. And I'm an early riser.
6: That's trolling time. Huh?
0: But no, that woke me up. And then I started even engaging in the conversation. Because I'm like, now I'm up. Now.
2: Yeah. Well, that's why my tagline is.
7: Up, for, right?
0: if
1: in many different ways, huh?
0: Herself, like, I might have even gave up. Hey. I didn't know what was going on.
2: But that's why. Right. Wait. But that's.
6: But she wasn't up.
2: That's why my tagline. Listen, that's why my tagline is, let me tuck you in. Right? Let me tuck you in. And that's what we do.
6: Let's
2: Tuesday
6: go to break right now.
0: We're going to take a break. We'll come back. We'll put you in our question of the day situation, which you've experienced before, so you're no stranger to it. The lovely Fire, Non-Fee Lounge. Come on back.

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9: 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And now is our Question of the Day segment. 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
9: And that bill will be in the mail, even though you're part of the cast.
10: Thanks,
9: man.
10: You're
9: still
10: going
9: to get paid.
10: Thanks.
9: Okay. and with that being said, today's question of the day is ways to enhance orgasm. Now, Fire, you know, again, like I said, you know, and I feel uncomfortable because he's eating a sandwich. He's like, I don't even care.
10: He knows. Look at his face.
11: Like, wait, what did I just walk into?
10: He's
11: like,
9: he's in the basement.
10: Listen, he needs to learn. He's 16. Listen, trust me. He's going to be well prepared.
9: He's a basketball player, right?
10: Yeah, he is.
9: Oh, then he's going to have a lot of basketball.
10: I know. He does.
9: Yeah, he's going to have to be
11: the new John Morant.
9: He's going to start doing the gritty. But ways to enhance orgasm. Now, Fire, and this, I feel almost like
10: no,
9: I'm
10: don't.
9: For the kids. But talk about, so you're like, Mom. talk about again, you know, yeah. what's a proper orgasm for men, especially these young boys who think that because they throwing bricks at it, they are like they're doing something.
10: No.
9: But talk about what a woman needs to make that happen. And Steph is laughing. I guess somebody throwing bricks at her.
10: So I think the most important thing is that a man should know that the perfect orgasm for a woman starts mentally,
9: right?
10: There's some anticipation that needs to happen. Mm-hmm. That could be through texting. That could be through, So that could be, you know, in her ear before dinner. There's also some great toys you can use at dinner.
9: Right.
10: Check
9: at
10: my,
9: dinner.
10: At dinner.
9: Really?
10: Yes.
9: Not a knife and fork.
10: No. They're great toys where the gentleman holds the remote. And the woman holds the power there between her legs. So, so that is something that you can look for. And if you need more information, you guys, I can definitely hook you up.
12: You just scared Kevin.
10: He's like, wait, look at your face.
11: I'm scared. I'm eating my steak, and she's over there
13: like
11: shaking.
13: You're trying to talk, and she's stuttering, and you know it's something.
10: But you're the one who's holding the power. You're the one.
9: You can't use that at McDonald's.
10: No,
13: I'm just trying to picture. I'm in command. Like, say something.
10: No.
9: Can I order a number 7?
13: Like, shocking
10: her. Yeah. But you'll be shocking her in a good way. Trust me.
13: Yeah.
10: You're building up the anticipation.
9: Even, so for you, let's keep it 5 cents
13: like
9: for
13: a moment.
9: So you're saying, like, hey, listen, it starts with hey, you know what? We're going out tonight. So that initial conversation, even hours before,
10: even the night before.
9: Metamorphosis.
10: Even the night before, there's some phone conversation, right? There could be video interaction, right? It's the anticipation of what's going to happen. And because you're, what is
9: it? She's getting nervous. That's okay.
10: No. It's all good. And because of the anticipation, you know, there's things happening within that woman's body, right? That's preparing her for that evening. After dinner.
9: Yeah.
10: Right.
9: So, now, does the restaurant matter? Like, again, like, obviously, you're a woman is that.
13: To a fast food restaurant,
9: that's
13: no
9: you.
13: Difference
9: what
13: you're
9: doing. Right? I'm talking about
13: I got the power.
9: I've done it.
13: I've owned that.
9: I got the power. But fire, from a standpoint, it does like, okay, he's picking you up, taking you to a nice spot. Does all that play into foreplay?
10: It does.
9: Or is it just a hot meal?
10: I think for me, it does. It does. And I'm the type of person where I will make suggestions for a restaurant. This is what I like. Can we go here? I can do that. It's not a problem.
9: Mr. Chow's.
12: I can see Kevin tomorrow. I'm going to take you to the hot dog stand down the block.
10: No.
9: Papaya,
10: listen,
9: we love you.
10: There will be no juices flowing.
13: No Olive Garden.
10: And papayas. No.
9: Olive Garden.
10: I mean, you know what? I guess I'm not going to say that. It depends on, you know, your
13: budget.
10: What
13: she likes.
9: Rhoda, you have to bring a bottle of squishy.
13: Hot pockets.
9: So
13: I got my own toaster.
9: Let's get into the questions. The first one is massages. You just mentioned that. Using like toys to become an integral part of the sexual experience.
10: Yeah.
9: Now you mentioned at the restaurant. Do you use toy? How far these remotes work? Do they remote? Like if
10: they
9: I live a mile away, can I still?
13: Come on, man!
12: With you.
13: You really wanna harass somebody?
9: She's working with
13: that's
9: home.
13: Torture. That's torture, man.
10: No, you should be right there with her, waiting upstairs. You know, working remotely.
9: What about you, Steph? Would you like a man to have control of the toy?
14: Oh, yes, please.
9: Ooh,
13: damn. May I have another?
9: This is the after hours stuff, bro. This is a family show right now. But so you're saying you agree, like you would agree to Fire's philosophy, like, hey, you know what? I want that man, you know, like, you know, I'm being naughty, he hit you with the remote.
13: That's something new. I never thought about that. I like that.
10: Yeah, it's a lot of fun. It is a lot of fun.
13: Go to bathroom.
10: Okay. So the where
13: wash
10: really
13: up? Co- no, where, don't wash up with that on. I don't want to electrocute you.
10: No. So there's a device that slides like right underneath the pocket in the panties. Mm. It slides right in there, and then there's something now. They have the remote control you can hold in your hand, and I just discovered a new one where it goes on the gentleman's finger. So there's a ring. Mm. So
13: how
10: it's
13: much
10: very,
13: these toys cost?
10: Not a lot. You'd be surprised. Not
9: really?
10: A lot.
9: You probably
10: yeah.
9: get them on Amazon.
13: $49.99?
10: No. Well, a little more than that, but not a lot. I would say between like $100 to $150. Yeah, yeah.
13: That's
10: so
13: a good,
10: it's fun.
13: That's a good gift to give a woman.
10: It is. That's what she wants for Mother's Day.
9: Well, what do you think about the new the pocket?
13: The new
9: button?
13: Rage.
9: Would you use that in your relationship?
12: I used it before, back in the days.
10: Oh.
9: He was one of the beta tests.
13: No, back in the days, it was called your hand finger.
12: Nah. I mean,
9: it worked for you, please.
12: Nah, it was good because, I mean, because the whole thing is that you have to have the agreement with the woman to give up the, to give up that stuff like that.
9: Put it on.
10: She should be.
12: Yeah, but I mean, but when you have, because they had them back, they had like with the, they had it like in the panties and stuff like that. So that was always a good thing.
10: Yeah.
12: And then also the other thing I used to love too was the vibrating gloves.
13: Oh, the Michael Jacksons.
10: Interesting.
13: That's the Michael Jacksons. They
12: it was. A, it's a lot of different things.
10: You have something on the finger. You can pop right on the finger. Mm. Yeah.
12: Yeah. They got the. That's a new one now they have out there.
9: What about you, Justin? Be the.
15: I ain't never used a toy. I ain't never gonna use a toy.
10: You should though.
15: I had no reason to use a toy.
10: No, but don't think about it.
15: Oh, trust me. No, I'm not.
10: It has nothing to do with not.
15: Oh, it works just
10: perform.
15: Fine. Yeah. And there's no complaints. No. And I can. No, I'm not gonna say that line.
9: Please don't.
15: I'm about to get myself all in trouble.
10: Spice.
15: I'm good. No,
10: spice.
15: The spice is there. Oh, trust me.
9: But let me ask you a question.
15: Go ahead.
9: You meet a woman like Fire, right? And again, Fire, and she has a thirst, has a for other things. You wouldn't partake in these things? Partake?
15: No.
10: But you should though.
15: But no.
10: But
9: so
10: if
9: you would let her walk away.
13: Bye.
15: No. I would do, and I had the situation, so she wanted to use that. I said, oh, that's what you really like? Oh, okay. Let me show you this. So I just did something that I just don't normally do. She was like, you do that? I said, yeah, I do that. She's
14: you
15: like,
14: could get with this or you could get with that.
15: So we don't need that. I said, you don't need that. You just need to say what you like or what you want. And then I'll fulfill whatever that is.
9: Fire, are they equal opportunity toys? Are there things that women can buzz the men on?
10: Well, that's they what you're can't looking buzz for now? The men on, but there are.
9: We have a large female audience.
13: She'd be like, come here. He'd be like, why I'm going to her? It's a magnet.
10: No, they actually have.
9: It's put on your wallet. It's like,
13: My credit card, help me, Ed. You want your own, man?
10: You can put it on something, but it's not your wallet. And they are called they're eggs.
9: What?
10: And they're textured inside.
9: Eggs? Wait, huh?
10: Yeah, yeah. They're textured.
15: Where,
10: eggs.
15: No, where do they go?
10: So inside they go on the penis, okay. And they have different textures inside. And it comes with lubricant, so the male can please himself. There's also fleshlights.
9: Your toy line in your future, really. Ooh, you good.
10: Yeah.
12: Well, you might be the first. So what? You gonna be the first person buying one, huh?
9: Yeah. Just support fire. Yeah, I would. I wouldn't use it. I put it in the.
13: He been in the bathroom kind of long time there.
10: See, if you're gonna support, you gotta support all the way. You have to use it. You have to provide feedback.
9: Well, you know what? We'll talk about that off camera. Where did you find these toys at?
10: Oh, listen, I do a lot of research.
9: She's an intelligent woman.
10: I do a lot of research.
9: Let's go to your next question. Again, let's be getting back. We're talking about ways to orgasm, right?
15: I think we got it more.
9: Remember to breathe more. Most people, men and women alike, have a tendency to hold their breath while they're orgasming. It makes their release feel a little bit more intense, or it seems, in actuality, if you can learn to control your breathing and focus on it, you'll experience heightened and more intense sensations. Do you agree with that?
10: No, because I think if you are having a good orgasm, you are not keeping quiet. You are breathing because you are being vocal.
13: You don't
10: want
13: to die.
10: You're being very vocal. That listen, this is happening and this is really good. So I don't know anybody that holds their breath when they are orgasming. You shouldn't. You definitely shouldn't. Maybe not it's helping. Not as good if you have to hold your breath.
15: But your heart pops faster when you
16: music that was one of one. You know what I'm saying? It stood out. They brought the best out of the MCs and couldn't copy it. Because a lot of the times he figured out how to do things with the machine that no producer didn't discover to this day. You know what I'm saying? So
15: yes, so you literally black them out.
12: But you're basically choking them. That's what you're talking about, right?
15: No, I'm not choking them at all. But they black out literally during the orgasm.
13: Yeah, because the blood is pumping more. That's why you have to breathe.
12: Oh, you mean they
10: just pass out. A lot of alcohol or other things.
15: No alcohol.
13: You ever heard people having panic attacks when they have sex? Because they can't breathe,
10: then it is
15: it's
10: can't
15: that
10: be that
15: good.
10: Good.
15: So
10: can't
15: like that it's good. So in an intense place, it's just that good. I've seen people black out.
12: No, I understand
10: have
12: what you're
10: you,
12: talking about.
10: Wait, have
12: that.
10: You produced this blackout?
15: I have produced this blackout.
10: And what are you doing?
15: I'm not like, telling my secrets. That's my secret.
9: How you resuscitate them? Like,
15: huh?
12: They just pass out. That's
10: exactly.
12: A bottle of Hennessy would go a long way.
15: When they come down, they come into my arms.
10: Gosh.
15: Are you okay?
9: Because in about 15 states, that could be a crime. You know, like,
10: maybe that's
15: waking up. I know. That's why I make
10: maybe
15: sure.
10: That's what happened to Kevin Samuels.
15: Ooh.
9: That and fentanyl. We'll do it to you. What about you, Steph? breathing. What about?
10: Have you ever had
9: just shaking in your chair? Now you don't know what about. Are you going to include
15: it's me? Not a toy. It's not a toy.
9: Okay, breathing more when it comes to sex. Do you agree with that?
17: She's correct.
9: Like, yeah, this is why we have her here. She's an expert. Well, I'm sorry, Jeff.
17: I'm thinking about the whole experience, the euphoria behind it.
10: Yeah.
9: You sound like you want to explain something.
14: Oh. The word euphoria got me all puzzled. Euphoria.
10: Yeah.
9: Really? Backstage, I know this is uncomfortable for you. But
12: no, it's not uncomfortable for me. I'm good.
14: He got the glove.
12: I'm sitting there like this because you're sitting there talking all stuff. You're teaching him a whole lot. That's what
9: it is.
14: He's John Cena. He got the glove.
12: But you're talking about the.
9: I might as well have a monthly segment on here in a minute.
12: Breathing.
9: Does it help?
12: Nah. I find that to be false as well, because when you're in the moment and it's happening, you're going to be making a lot of panting noises, a lot of screaming, a lot of
9: but
12: things.
9: But does that mean you're taking deep? This is saying breathe more, deep breaths.
12: Nah. Okay, now if you're talking about for a guy, maybe.
9: Right.
12: I'm talking about for a guy, it may work in that way because you want to try to last a little longer.
9: Well,
12: I'm just saying. I'm just talking in general, man. Trying to, you know, last a little longer, try to make sure that you don't orgasm faster than the woman, so you want to just try to keep yourself
9: so
12: going.
9: So how do you do that? What do you count sheep? How do you kind of avoid the...
12: How do I
9: think about...
12: How do I do it?
9: Yeah.
12: I just keep myself on the, like I said, I just try to make sure that I just do what I got to do.
9: Actually, I'm a homeowner. When I go, I go. That's all.
15: But that's a fact, though. That's a fact.
12: I do what I got to do.
15: Wait, I got a question.
10: That could
15: what
10: be
15: is
10: selfish,
15: the point,
10: though.
15: What is the point of going 45 minutes? I know young me could pull 45 minutes out.
12: What, oh, you
15: Obi
12: can now?
15: Is not doing no 45-minute sessions no more.
12: No, then that's not
15: Obi
12: good.
15: Obi is giving you 15 minutes. This morning, Bernie Mac said, I got to do. Bernie Mac said he's
12: does
15: giving
12: that,
15: you three.
12: Does that include foreplay?
15: 15.
18: There you go. I'm sorry. Wait. He just asked a good question.
9: Yeah, go.
12: Wait. I said, does that include foreplay?
18: That's what I was about to say.
15: All right, 20. Good foreplay.
12: Only 5 minutes of foreplay?
15: Yeah.
12: Oh, it got to be more than that.
10: Thank you.
15: Hold on, wait. Hold on there. How long does my face need to stay in there, and how many times do you need to have?
12: It doesn't have to be all that, all your face down there all the time.
15: But wait, hold on. How long does my face need to stay down there, and how many times do you masturbate on my nose?
9: Ask the expert. Fire.
15: Or climax on my nose.
10: I think as long as she needs it to be, one, because again, that's only going to increase
14: lubricant. Yeah, but she can be selfish.
10: Listen, there's nothing wrong with that.
15: Oh, no. So okay for her to be selfish. But I got to sit down there
10: as long as she can give it back. No, listen. As long as she can give it back to you. That's why the 69 position is really good.
9: All right, let me ask a question.
10: Yeah.
9: Now, again, let's say you're in a relationship for a very long time, right? Now, again, it's different when you have that new sex. Right? You meet a woman like, you're still in the proving stage. You're still in the solidifying your ground. But what about you with somebody?
14: I know, he's talking about himself.
9: Do you still have that same intensity? Or how can somebody keep making it fresh and new?
10: Sure. I think it's important to keep the same intensity. There are things you can do, again, toys. There are games you can play. You can put different scenarios of role play. Right, into a hat. Okay, so like maybe meet me in the garage for,
9: nobody
10: live in the projects.
9: You don't have a garage.
10: Okay, meet me in the bathroom. Everybody has a bathroom, right?
9: I'm
10: going to be the plumber that's coming over. And then you role play that way.
9: Maybe in the hallway.
10: In the elevator, maybe.
15: Not in the elevator, no projects.
10: Meet me on the fifth floor. Let's go to the roof. Hello, Fort Greene Projects. Hello, been there. But, you just have to keep it spicy and you have to always continue to improve, right? You want to always build
9: continue
10: your arsenal when it comes to sex.
15: Supposing you got to that, that point
10: Never.
15: Where
10: you can't
15: do no more.
10: No.
15: I have did everything. We did it from the bottom to the top.
10: Yeah.
9: Is that when you bring the third party?
10: You haven't tried everything, right? You always should always want to outdo yourself. All the time, every time.
15: But but a lot of people, it's scary you bring a third person into the bedroom because it's
10: not
15: taboos
10: everybody's built
15: behind
10: for that.
15: That.
10: Everybody's not built for
9: that. Though. Yeah. We're going to take a quick break. We'll come back. We'll talk about adding a third candidate to the election. The superstar Fire herself is Nafi Lounge. Come on back.

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12: Hey guys, it's Bad Girl AD, and you are tuned into Bad Girl News. If you guys don't already, follow me on Instagram at Bad Girl AD. That's BADGIRLAD_. Fellas, can we normalize leading the little independent females alone who don't want you? Like, can we normalize that? Can we normalize it, please? Please. If a female is telling you, hey, you know, I just don't feel you like that, you just continue to apply pressure. And I understand you guys are meant to hunt and chase the woman down. I get that. But there should be a time where you should value yourself as a man as well. And if shorty don't want to mess with you, respect that. Respect that and move on to the next shorty. Please, because you're wasting your time and you're annoying her. And she's keeping it a buck with you. She's real enough to tell you, hey, me and you are not working out and me and you cannot be together. So therefore, leave shorty alone. I don't get it. Leave shorty alone. Go find you a new baba. I'll find you a new one. Now, please. Shorty right here now. I'm feeling you. Get it through your thick skull. Y'all are kings. Treat yourselves as so. Leave shorty alone. She's not feeling you no more. That's it.
13: 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My name is DJ Calligraphy, and you're locked into the 950 Lounge.
14: We're back on the Rock 950 Lounge. 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Big shout out to our podcasting, camera work. Storm in the background, great at what she does. We'll get her back on camera real soon. And here with the lovely, super talented Fire, giving everybody education. I'm sure you guys are enjoying this as well. We were talking before we took the break about bringing in the third party. Now, you mentioned in the first segment that, you know, that was something that bringing in the third party. Now, you mentioned in the first segment that, you know, that was something that, hey, if it's need be, both parties agree, that's

0: party in. That person may perform better.
1: Mm. Maybe
0: and then there are these secret hookups that don't involve all three parties, right? Facts. And then what I've read a lot, a lot of times people wind up leaving their initial partner for the person that they brought in to the bedroom. So I think you have to just be prepared that there are risks involved. Mm. And, you know, definitely be mature about it.
2: How do you handle yours? Because I'm assuming.
0: You're assuming.
2: Okay. I'm asking the question.
1: Ooh, you saw that shot?
2: Do you partake in that in your current relationship?
0: Normally on my show, right, when you don't want to answer something.
3: She's the host.
0: You take a shot. Unfortunately, there are no shots here, I can't take a shot. I would take a shot.
4: Be careful, might be the shot.
0: Alcohol.
4: Never.
1: To next question. Fire shots.
4: Fire got the toy.
2: But
4: the one thing that the third thing that I can actually say about when you have that extra person, and sometimes it's a lot of work too.
0: Yeah,
4: because
0: definitely.
4: The whole thing is because I spoke
0: He's
4: about this
0: there.
4: Before.
0: Yeah,
4: because the whole thing is that when you have that extra person in there and they do not want to touch the other person, mm-hmm. it can become a problem. And then also the other thing too about it too is that if you're not, you can also get your partner mad if you pay too much attention
0: too much,
4: to that other
0: yeah.
4: person as well.
0: That's why you have to know.
4: So it's like I said, I would not. I mean, it's always a guy's fantasy to have two, but then you don't want to be caught up into that because what happens, she runs around later on like, oh, I want another guy in the situation
3: it's just like having McDonald's. Let me get the two hamburgers instead of one.
0: I remember, where there's a will there's a way
3: yeah, but see, you're thinking about it in your own selfish opinion.
4: Let the church say amen on that. Amen.
1: Because you gotta look at it the other way. That's your selfish opinion. If she comes in with another guy,
4: you're not gonna
1: you
4: be a happy
1: got
4: person.
1: 7 inches and he pulls out 12 inches.
0: There
1: you go. You gonna feel some type of way.
5: Dirk Diggler.
1: Point blank period.
0: Work both ways.
1: You just hit it from the back and you got the
3: But hold on.
1: Wait, hold on. Let me finish.
3: It's not.
1: Wait, let me finish.
3: Go ahead.
1: He hitting it from the back. It's just screaming his whole name, government, everything else. You gonna be sitting like,
5: Listen. All of a sudden, she takes art classes. I'm going out on Tuesday night rodeo.
3: Listen,
5: I'll be back. Don't wait up for me.
3: It's a line everybody crosses. Some people can't cross that line.
4: Listen, it's just best not to do it.
3: With men always want two women. Women always kind of sometimes want two men. But now, today's woman would like another woman. Women are more passionate.
5: But still, she might like the feel of another woman over you. So you still rolling the dice?
0: Yeah, yeah. Well, it's a risk. So, it definitely is a risk.
4: They might just kick you out.
1: You might be sitting playing circle jerk with yourself on the chair watching.
3: As long as I can make calls on this, I'll be okay.
5: We gotta tell Storm to keep quiet.
3: I'll come back in an
5: There's
3: hour.
5: No mic on you today, dog.
3: I'll give y'all an hour.
5: Stop and start again.
0: Cliffing. Edging, is that what you mean?
5: Well, I can explain. Cliffing, you better know it's cliffing. That's
0: well, so edging, cliffing is when you you walk yourself to the cliff, you're right at the edge of an orgasm,
5: yeah.
0: But then you decide to take two steps back. You're not ready to fall over.
5: I'm taking the nest.
0: Have you ever tried it?
5: Yes.
0: It can make your orgasm very intense.
5: And it, no, I don't, I've tried it in the past, not recently, no.
0: Mm-hmm.
3: That's when you was heavy, right?
5: I got
3: he was heavy back then, you know what I'm saying? He lost all the weight, he can't do it no more. Not enough for him, he'll fall apart.
5: I got things to do, I ain't got no time for this, let's get it over with.
0: Do you agree
5: with that helping?
0: Yes.
5: Okay.
0: Definitely. Because it makes the final one so much more intense.
5: Okay.
0: Yeah.
5: Now, you're a professional. You ain't got that much. You got your son. You're ready. How do you get somebody to stop? No, listen, let's just get this over. I got things to do.
0: No, I make time.
5: You make time.
0: I make time.
5: I love that. What about you, Steph? You like the stop and start method?
6: Depends.
5: Please elaborate.
6: I'm just saying, it depends how you feel in the moment. Like, it depends how long the foreplay was, or it just really depends.
5: Rodeo, are you stop or you run the red light?
3: I don't mind the stop and frisk. if you don't come, I'm going to frisk you and make sure. Where's it at? I know it's in here somewhere.
5: So your hose is going on something.
3: It's a man a man is supposed to satisfy a woman by any means necessary.
0: Amen.
3: That's it.
0: Bottom line,
3: I don't care. If she want to go on the roof and go down the fire escape and you kick her, I'm going to do that. You know what I'm saying?
0: Make
3: her
0: come.
5: And then you'll be, and then in our new prison, I'll tell Lord, the you'll be in jail.
3: Listen, I'll tell the police. She made me do it. She had to come in one way or the other.
0: But it's satisfying her.
5: Same treatment in prison.
0: Yeah. Oh, gosh.
5: What about you backstage? Stop and start. Do you believe in it? Do you agree with it? Have you done it?
4: Yeah, I mean, for myself, yeah, because you know why? Because you want to, for myself, because you know why? Because you,
5: by yourself.
4: No, for myself.
5: Oh, okay.
3: Come on,
4: no,
3: man.
4: No, because my thing is that I'll stop and start myself like that because of the fact that I want to last longer to get
5: control like that. You can stop.
4: Yes.
5: You a porn star?
4: Yeah. I read up a lot of stuff. I did all those things. Dude, so, I mean,
5: I'm a scientist. Like,
4: because the whole thing is that my biggest thing is that I want to make sure that she orgasm and make her just put her eyes in the back of her head. Because the whole thing is if I go and keep, and then next thing I turn around and I release faster than her, it's not good.
0: No callback.
5: She ain't coming back.
0: Yeah.
5: I don't care if you own a house. What about you, Classic? I mean, you just, please bring me back to some normalcy.
7: No, I do it too. In my young days with the 45.
5: I
7: ain't doing it now.
4: The hell with that. But leave the man alone. Let him speak about his young days.
7: My young days, though, like I remember one night, I was so drunk, I was in it, got up, threw up, went back into it again, went for another 30 minutes, got back up, threw up one more time, went right back into it again. So, yeah, you know, you can stop and start. It's not that hard.
4: Yeah.
7: You just got to be built for it.
5: Everything is with you is alcohol.
7: That was my young, that was the young kid.
5: So now you're like, you know what, baby, I got mine. You got to get yours.
7: We got 15 minutes.
4: That's 20. That's 20.
7: 20, if I'm in a good mood.
3: That's why it's good. That's why it's good to have sex. Have sex in the morning, because that's when she say I ain't come. Too
7: that's
3: bad.
7: Right.
3: I gotta go to work.
7: I gotta go. Look, it's 5:45. We gotta be out the door by 6:30.
3: That's
7: 6:05.
3: Why they say black people need to be on time.
5: Listen, I can't give it out to them in the morning because they won't be able to go to work.
3: Why? Because you work from home anyway. Oh.
5: Because I'm like, yeah, she's like, I got to sleep.
3: All he going to do is turn around and go back to sleep. I ain't got no window.
4: 10 minutes tops.
6: I have a funny story.
3: He'll put his leg up like this. You better get up because you're going to be late.
5: Hold on, bro.
6: You're going to laugh when you hear this story. I mean, it's personal.
5: Will it be under 5 minutes?
6: Yeah.
5: Okay, good. Because you know how you go for stories. Okay.
6: Long time.
3: Come on, man.
6: I had a partner that bought me a toy. Right? And he was away for the weekend, whatever. So I was like, yo,
3: I see where this is going.
6: It's 4 in the morning. All right, I'm going to make myself go to bed. Right? I used a toy, whatever. Somehow I ended up passing out with a toy in my hand like this on his pillow.
3: And he caught you?
6: He walked in. Oh my goodness. He walked in the morning and was so upset that the toy was on his pillow.
5: He was jealous of the toy.
6: On his pillow.
5: He was jealous of the toy.
7: So why would you
4: went, I would have went back in and finished up.
7: I'd have gone in.
4: I would have went in and finished up.
7: I'd have switched up right
0: ready.
7: In. I'd have woke you up like, oh, good morning. I'm home.
4: I would have woke up like this.
6: You could have easily found me in bed with another man, right?
0: Exactly.
6: When you found me with my toy that you bought me.
5: Steph, we,
0: be
5: we,
0: happy.
5: We have a conversation off air.
3: All you got to do is say, tag, you're it.
4: like next up.
7: Switch.
4: I believe that's me. Now coming into the game, Mariano Rivera.
5: Substitution.
0: Oh, man.
5: We have a few minutes left. Fine. I can't thank you.
3: We enjoyed
0: this. This was fun. This was so much fun.
5: Again, one more time. Where can people find all your programming?
0: Yeah, I am on
5: Backstage. But for now, where can they find?
0: I'm across all social medias. It's Firestorm. PHYASTORM. And I'm consistent. So it's Firestorm everywhere.
5: Mm, you heard it first.
3: Like fire stick.
4: What you just said just didn't sound right.
5: Any event, check this lady out because she will entertain, she will educate, and will enlighten you. So that's you just don't just think that because you pounded it out that she's doing something. These women drop babies, 8-pound babies
3: can
5: out
3: I,
5: of that.
3: Can I ask you a question before you leave?
0: Sure.
3: Have you physically saved a relationship on your show?
0: Oh, yes, definitely. Oh, no, not destroyed, but definitely save. I get a lot of questions that people are asking for advice. How could they encourage their significant other to do more things? I have a lot of
3: you
0: testimonies.
3: You ever thought about doing a book on?
0: I'm working on it. No, working on the book, definitely.
3: Steve Harvey could do one. She can do one.
0: Yeah.
5: About that. We'll take a quick break.
3: The Superstar Fire.
0: Thank you.
3: Thank you so much.
0: Me.
3: Nafi Lounge. Come on back.

0: When it comes to a gun suicide attempt, all it takes is a moment.
1: My son, Ricky, took his life by the use of a firearm. 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
10: 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I'm here with the 950 Lounge.
11: We're back on the ride, 950 Lounge, in the morning, still joined by the crew. We have a special guest, because a brother I met, I guess, through different, you know, technology processes. He's a news reporter. He's somebody who's looking to possibly bring their talents to a certain network that I'm involved with. Ladies and gentlemen, welcome in his maiden voice in 950 Lounge, news reporter, Philadelphia's finest, Mr. Sergio Krull. What's going on, sir?
12: What's up, man? How y'all doing? What's going on?
11: Maintaining. We see you got the modern decor set up. I mean, you know, in this world of COVID, everybody's working from home, and you know, yeah. I make sure I clean my backdrop to have my chair and lighting set properly. Then you got a nice little setup here, bachelor pad.
12: I mean, I'm looking at. I got the window facing me for my lighting source. You know what I'm saying? So no, I don't need the bottom lighting. I got the water right here if I need to. Just because I get a little dehydrated.
11: Alkaline.
12: Always. You're not paying me for this. You know, I don't cook. I am by the stove, but I don't cook.
11: Right. So, Steph, you might be able to help Sergio with that. He said you don't cook.
13: You can help Sergio. No. Catering.
11: No, B&P Catering. Don't travel.
13: Don't travel.
11: Any event, man, thanks for joining us this morning, man. You're a news reporter. You're somebody who's actually doing it in a time and age where a lot of people in social media claim to be bloggers and reporters. You actually went through the proper channels to become a reporter. Talk about your journey and how you've come so far and where you're at now.
12: My journey wasn't the traditional way, right? So I went back to college at the age of 21. I used to live in California. I was trying to figure out what I wanted to do. Born and raised in Philly. Moved out to Cali for a little bit. Finished up high school out there. Went out there to play ball. Once I came back to Philly, it was like, yo, I got to figure out my life. You know, I was out here partying. Went back to college at the age of 21. Once I graduated, well, before I graduate, you know, you had to do an internship. Did my internship at one of the local news stations here. It's called Fox 29. I believe in New York, it's Fox 5 in New York. But here is Fox 29 Philadelphia. And during my internship, it was a situation where you got a bunch of interns. So everyone is competing for that one slot, right?
11: Right.
12: But my mentality is that I'm the one that's going to get that job. That's right, my mentality. Right. So what I did, I kind of went in the back door. So everybody kind of went in trying to be on camera. I said, right. You know what? I'm going to take a different approach. I'm going to go through the back door. So what I did, I wound up becoming like a news photographer, right? I started hanging out with those guys because those are the guys who really, really know everything.
11: Right.
12: And they can kind of get you plugged in. So I was that intern. I would go everywhere with the news photographer, just learn. So I wound up doing everything that a lot of the other interns couldn't do because it was so many of them, and right. I was just the only one.
8: Right.
12: So during that process, the HR, I can say it now, the HR woman at the time, she was like, hey, listen, I got an opportunity for you. I said, okay. She said,
8: wait, before you go there, so you want to introduce the HR woman a little bit, like, the HR woman. I mean, I'll let you go continue that
13: That's
8: story.
13: That's the home run lady.
12: Hey, I mean, she plugged me in. She plugged me in because I was a full-time college student. Right. I was working full-time, supporting myself, and I was a full-time intern. So I lived 40 minutes from the station out in the county. I would go to school. I would go to work, go do my internship, go home, sleep for 2 hours, come back just to be at the station there 4 o'clock in the morning because right. I was so driven and I understood, no, this is what I want. Nothing's going to stop me from
8: sacrificing. Right. Right. Yeah.
12: You have to sacrifice. So the sacrifice paid off. It got to the point where, you know, a lot of the executives and producers was like, dude, do you live somewhere? Like, some people thought I lived out my car because I had changed the clothes in my car.
8: Right.
12: And so I put that work in, man. The HR woman, she called me down to the office. She said, listen, I have an opportunity for you. I wanted to send you to this other show that we have called Chasing News. At the time, it was Chasing New Jersey at the time.
8: Right.
12: So I said, all right, cool. That's up in Trenton, New Jersey. So I went over there. And the funny thing is, I watched the show prior to even going. I didn't know what it was because it was kind of like a show where it didn't really look that professional. It kind of gave me like
8: a TMZ style.
12: Yeah, it gave me the TMZ vibe. And I'm like, all right, what is this? What is this? And then like a week later, she was like, yo, I got this opportunity for you. So I went out to Chasing New Jersey at the time. And as soon as I got there, the producer was like, yo, I'm going to put you on TV. Literally, I'm going to put you on TV. I said, all right, cool. So I'm just thinking, you know, guys talk. Guys
13: play around.
12: But for me, it was just like, I'm excited because I worked 3 months. I mean, even prior to that, I worked so hard, man.
8: Yeah.
12: I put that work in and I sacrificed. So that led me over to Chasing News. So I wound up being the one getting that position. But the thing about it is all the other interns, it was like 20 of us. They all wanted that position that I got.
8: Yeah.
12: But it got so crazy to the point, literally, man. The producer would ask me, yo, why you don't hang out with all the other interns? Mm-hmm. This is my mentality. If we're all together, you can't see me. Think about, let's take it to school. If you're in the lunchroom, you got a bunch of people in one crowd. Yeah, you see the people, but you notice that one kid that's sitting by himself. Yeah. You notice him more. So for me, I was that guy. I took that mentality and took it to the workplace and said to myself, no, I'm going to be that guy. So that led me to where I am today, man. I was at Chasing News for a couple years. It switched names a couple times. I was there for a couple years. Left them in 2017. No, 20. Yeah, I think 2017. And the
14: He's
12: now,
14: a
12: man.
14: Genius, man. He still is. He was way, way ahead of his time. Definitely.
15: This is the Mystery Channel.
16: Back in the club, niggas. 2001, hot shit. Come on. What's the plan, niggas? Yeah, flip mode, niggas. Yeah, what you want now? What you want?
8: That backdrop, and then, you know, going to L.A., Cali, and coming back, you think because of that street mentality, when you're in a room of 20 people all trying to divide for one spot, that helped you get over?
12: Yeah. See, here's the thing. A lot of people want success. A lot of people want to get to that next level. But the thing about it is they don't want to go through the process to understand what it takes to get to the next level. For me, it was me being born and raised in the hood in Philly. You already got that. Y'all know how it is in New York. You already got that.
13: You'll go get it. I'm going to go get that.
12: Devour this opportunity. Right. So a lot of, not saying that, you know, everyone hustles in a different way. But my mentality is I'm not in competition with you. I'm in competition with myself. This is all I have. Mm-hmm. You might have other options. I don't have any other options.
8: Right.
12: I didn't have a plan B. I had a plan A.
8: Yeah.
12: So plan A has to work. There's no other option for me. So that's my mentality in life, man. So to really answer your question, being out in California, California is a slow,
8: right,
12: different pace of living. It's extremely slow. So the hustle over there is a little bit more like everyone's a little bit more lackadaisical. So for me, just having that experience and understanding that there's more to life than Philadelphia, it contributed to the person that I am today, and it contributed to my hustle because I understood that I wanted more.
8: Right.
13: It's like a grind. It's like the East Coast is like people grind to see what they want. The West Coast is like, it's like who you know to help you
12: right.
13: get to your level. But I always like New York, Philly, you know, yeah. East Coast. I always felt that people are more satisfied where they reach their goals and stuff like that. I'm not saying everybody in the world ain't, but it seems that we push ourselves more to the limit to succeed, you know, basically.
8: Go ahead, Joe. Jump in.
13: He like the party Joe. Thing. He like, party? That's my man.
17: What do you enjoy? Are you a behind the camera guy or are you in front the camera guy? Because a lot of people, when they get into your position, they say, you know, in front the camera is great, but I could do way more behind the camera. And I could, you know, move more pieces and put more people in play and have more my ideas. And it seems like you have a lot of ideas on how you want things to be done and seen. Would you rather stay in front the camera? Or you feel like maybe a behind the camera type guy now that you started, you know, got some of the in front the camera down. Maybe the behind the camera might be a move. Is that possible or not?
12: I do it all. I do it all. I'm gonna tell you why.
17: Oh, so you are behind the camera.
12: I do. I'm about to break it down for you. I do it all, and I'm gonna tell you why.
17: Go ahead.
12: When these companies look at you, I'm three people in one. I'm on camera. I know how to shoot my own stuff, and I know how to edit all my own content. Because when these companies look at you, especially in the news industry now, they call it multimedia journalist. Someone that's right. able to do everything because instead of paying me, you, and Kev, they're just going to pay me. You know, we're not going to pay you for being on camera and then pay me for being on camera, pay you for being a camera person, then pay Kev to edit. No, that's not what we're going to do. We're going to pay this one guy probably a little bit more money because he can do everything. So I started off behind the camera. See, when I was younger, and I believe this as a kid, you know what you want to do as a kid. But for whatever strange reason, as you get older, you become an adult, it kind of life happens and you start to kind of dissipate your dreams, man. So for me, I always wanted to be the guy that's like Montel Williams. That's my dude. Like, that's a guy when I was younger, he's the guy that I always looked at. Right. And I remember his show first coming on when I was a kid. And it was like, yo, I want to be that guy when I get older. But when I went to college for audio production. I didn't get in through that program. I got in through the video production program. I knew nothing about cameras, nothing. So they were telling me, they said, listen, if you want, you come for the first quarter, do video production, then you can switch over. But I fell in love with it. So for me, it was like, once I got to video production, that's where I started at for me. That's where everything started at for me. Then when I did my internship, it was easier for me to transition on camera because I already knew what was going on behind the scenes. So before I did my internship, I knew how to shoot. I knew how to work all the cameras. I knew how to edit. So transitioning in front of the camera was a little bit more easier because honestly, it's not that difficult. You got to have good presence. You got to talk. You got to be able to articulate. But learning how to edit and learning how to shoot is a little bit more technical, right? So it might take a person a little bit more longer to learn those things. So for me, I like to do it all because for Fox, I do all my own stuff. I don't have a camera. I do have one camera person for this new series that we're shooting. But when I'm out doing my individual news reports, I do all my own stuff. Literally all my own stuff. So my advice. Yeah, go ahead.
18: Sorry. Just curious, like how long does a process like that take for one person to grasp the knowledge of like audio and all the technical background work?
12: Takes a while. I mean, I went to college for it, so it took me a couple years to kind of figure it all out. And during that process, technology started to change.
19: Now, come on. Yeah. Bet your nigga never felt the fire burn like this. Shot that I would turn like this. Stern like this. We make it firm like this. Come on. While we make the bitches yearn like this. Pearl white shit to make it earn like and curl like how we go whoop on the world like this.
20: sweet boy. Back teeth, go back, boy. Stack money like a back street boy. Boy, back sheet, never whack. Bitches sitting in the back seat. Love my flick up in the black beat, boy. Now move your black feet, boy. Boy. Make bitches bounce to this. Don't make me have to let the max speak, boy. Boy, track me, boy. I'm give me the dash, straight to the trash. Only rhyming on a whack beat, boy. Come on. And you know we rock on and on and make the bitches wanna bounce all night long. And all my getting money niggas keep balling. What? Cause we about to take it to the next morning. Flip mode, give it more. All right. Shake your shit to the floor. All right. Bitches begging for more. All right. Bust the ground, keeping it raw. All right. What you say? All right. Yeah, we all right. Throw your hands in the sky. All right. Put your shit up high. All right. Raw shit you can't deny. All right. Flip mode, give it more. Well, all right. The brain flowing, everything you see is paid for. Nigga, come on. Chain flowing, everything.
13: On your ordinary car. You be right there. You have your own little camera set up. It's just you. And that's the new thing. Because everybody's trying to save money now. You know, you're paying three, like you said, paying three people X amount of money. You could pay, that's you, a couple of dollars more. But they come out on top because they save, man. Everybody wants to save. Multi-billion dollar companies want to keep them billions because they trying to save and cut back.
12: Yeah. Like you said, man, it's a business. So for me, I started off doing everything myself. So it wasn't really difficult for me to transition. I mean, don't get me wrong. Like now we're shooting a new series. We just started last week. I'm the host of it. I have a camera guy. And he, you know, we go out, we shoot a story, and he edits everything. That's cool. Mm-hmm. But I still got to do all my other stuff. So it kind of gives me a break. But again, you know, if it's three of us here, no, we're going to pay this one guy. Because he know how to do everything. So they
8: Especially in the world of COVID where money is always tight. I'm going to take a quick break. We're going to come back. I'm going to talk about that new show. I know it's certain things you can't say. We talked offline. And I'm not going to try to plug you. But we're going to talk about what you can talk about. I think it's obviously a great situation for you and obviously great entertainment and has a lot of life lessons for everybody to watch. Sergio Krull, Non-Fee Lounge. Don't go nowhere.

peso. 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So horny, surely put a plans off for me. 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So simple, take out a champagne glass when you pour. 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While I'm feeling and touching on me, what you play for? When I hop up in the tube.

0: 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And there they go, almost on time this morning. 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And now the eldest daughter, who looks to be about 9 or 10, has secured herself in the booster seat. 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
9: We're back on the ride, 950 Lounge, crew joined by the best team in radio, special guest, journalist, news extraordinaire, Mr. Sergio Krull. Based from the city of brotherly love. I guess before I get into your new show, are you a Sixth and Eagle fan? Because one of our co-hosts who's not here, that he's a big Eagles fan, but I don't know how that happened. But
10: I'll be honest with you. Growing up, my uncle, he played football at Temple University, went semi-pro.
9: Where'd you play football at?
10: So I played basketball at Northeast High School. That's where I went here in Philly. Right. I went over to California. I played basketball in California.
9: Right.
10: At Corona Del Mar in Orange County, Newport Beach.
9: Mm-hmm. That's a big time program. Yeah.
10: Yeah, man, it's huge over there. But as far as the Eagles, I just became a football fan a couple years ago. Like all my college buddies, every Sunday they watching the game. I didn't really understand football until I start really sitting down with these guys and watching it. So I got to support my home team.
9: Nah, no doubt, no doubt. They're going to have some problems. But that's just as your arch enemy. He's a Giant fan, but...
10: Yeah, yeah.
9: And Rodeo just jumps on the bandwagon.
11: But y'all both love the same color. He likes green. He's a Jet fan. He likes green, but his Jet view ain't take off yet. You know?
9: It's too early to discuss.
11: They've been grounded for years.
9: We'll have that conversation.
12: All I got to say is Hurts. All I got to say is your quarterback better watch his back to shit. He going to get hurt.
11: That's his last name, Hurt.
12: Exactly. He's gonna get hurt. Our D-line is going to hurt him.
9: Any event, let's get back on track. I didn't mean to make this a big soliloquy on sports. Steph's like, what are you talking about? I make the wings. You got a new show coming out, a show that touches on some serious topics. It obviously discusses your career, but other things that are involved. But talk about the show, the stuff that you can share with us.
10: Yeah, yeah, yeah. So the show that I'm doing, because we just started another show with Fox that I'm on. So we're going to leave that one alone. We're going to talk about what we came here to talk about.
9: Yeah.
10: So the show that I'm doing is called Deeper Than Journalism. So Deeper Than Journalism really kind of started. It's my baby. It started a couple years ago when I was at Chasing News because I was driving to work on I-95 and listening to the radio, which I really don't listen to the radio while I'm driving to work. But this day I was. And I heard this mom crying, this woman on the radio saying, listen, you know, my friend, her husband went missing. He'd been missing for like 10 days. We reached out to every news outlet. We need help. So I'm like, well, I'm in a position to help. I get to work. I talk to my producers. I said, listen, this woman, her husband is missing. He'd been missing for 10 days. They got a few kids. Can we help this family? So they said, okay, go ahead. I went out. I did the missing person case. We found the guy a couple days later. Unfortunately, he was shot. He was shot a couple times in the chest. His body was found right across the street from a school, a high school up in Northeast Philly. So for me, that was one of my biggest stories, because even as I travel, you know, when I go to Cali, whatever, people recognize me from that one story that I did like years ago. So that kind of opened my eyes up to what was going on in Philadelphia. So I'm like, wait, people are missing. I never thought about it, right?
13: Right.
10: So once I start researching, more people start hitting me up like, listen, man, such and such is missing. We need your help. So it became this big thing of like, yeah. So, but here's the thing, like my man was talking about earlier, it's a business too. And, you know, at the time, that show demographic was more or less of New York. It was more New York and Northern Jersey. That's what they kind of wanted to focus on, and not too much of Philadelphia, which I didn't understand, because the general manager of my station owns this show. So I couldn't really understand it. But nonetheless, at some point, they put a stop to it and said, all right, we're going to have you do some other stuff. So for me, just because they put a stop to it, it didn't mean that the story stopped. Right. It didn't mean that the families, you know, didn't have people go missing. So I'm like, well, I'm going to do it on my own.
13: Yeah.
10: I wasn't in a contract at the time, so there was no conflict of interest. I started doing it on my own. That led to me creating Deeper Than Journalism. So Deeper Than Journalism is a show where, you know, our main focus is helping families, not just people that look like us. Yeah, I do us because traditional news is not doing it. No one's doing it.
13: Right.
10: And it's not about black versus white with me. It's about, if we're talking about me being a journalist and we talking about being reporters and all this other stuff, one of the biggest things that they teach you in school is don't be biased. Well, no, we're being biased. So for me, this is where I feel like, you know, it was the work of God, man. It was like, here's something for you. This is a niche. This is something that no one is touching, but also these families need help. Yeah, so deeper journalism, yeah, they need help and they need closure. That's the most important thing. You know, most times these families just say, hey, listen, especially if they've been missing for a long time, for a while, they start to kind of come to the realization, hey, they might not be here anymore. Their person might not be here anymore, but they want that closure. They want to know that someone cares about them. So even if it's just doing a story, the original story, and just helping them get it out there, right, most times that's good enough for them.
13: Right.
10: So, you know, that's where we come in.
14: So how often do you find in your own research where people can't be found? Is it more often that you can't find someone, like they're completely off the grid? Or do you actually find people more often than missing? Like, I'm just curious. Okay.
10: So missing persons is a very difficult topic. It's very, very difficult. CNN just reported a couple of weeks ago that 16 children were found in Philadelphia, right? 16, that's a lot. They've been missing for a while. So with missing person cases, you got to break it down, because you have some people who run away. You know, we define a missing person as someone that is lost and they want to be found, right? So what happens is, when a person goes missing, we have to figure out what led to them going missing, right? There might be family issues. There might be some mental health issues. Most of the stories that I've done so far, we were able to get the person back, because let's say I don't have any kids, but let's say if I did and one of my kids go missing and no one knows about it. Well, if no one knows about it, how can the public know to look for that person, right? It's just like having, like, you know, the FBI put on the billboards most wanted, right? So people can know, hey, this is what's going on. So what we do is we say, okay, this person is missing. The first thing we want to do is get the story out there. And what I've learned.

0: learned in my career is that most times I wait a few weeks to do the story, because if it's a kid, let's say if it's a 15-year-old girl, and I've dealt with this, we had a 15-year-old girl go missing, but she really wasn't missing.
1: That's what I meant. Because some people just want to just get away and don't want nobody to find them, in a sense.
0: Exactly. So, go ahead.
2: This poses a big question, because for a 15-year-old girl, do you find stories like hers more linking to abuse? 'Tis why a child runs away.
3: Like a bigger story within the initial story.
0: Right. So I do extensive interviewing with parents, because I've dealt with a situation like with a 15-year-old girl. She was talking to an older dude online.
3: Right.
0: And I saw the messages, right? I saw the messages of this. She was 15, man. But I saw this dude was like 30. He said, "I don't care if you're underage." So even though I knew in that moment that, okay, she ran away because we got it on camera that she hopped in the car with this guy. Mm. I have sisters, man. And I have a lot of female cousins. I can't let that go.
3: Right.
0: Yes, she ran away. And then in the reporting, you say, listen, this is the case. She ran away with this older guy. But we have to still do this because now we're talking about this might be a possible human trafficking situation.
3: Right.
0: She might be in danger, even though she's conscious enough to understand what she's doing. No, we have a predator out there. The fact that I can prove that this guy said, "Hey, I don't care if you're underage," that's a problem for me.
3: Yeah.
0: Because just imagine if, you know, that happened to someone else. So honestly, it's a case by case thing. You know, I would love to say there's some sort of, I have partners, man, guys that are in search and rescue who's been doing this for decades, and they still can't figure it out, right? Because it's a case by case thing. So what I like to do is I just like to interview the family on a case by case basis, try to get a little bit more information. Mm-hmm. But now I'm like, no, we have to wait a couple of weeks, because most times, you know, I think what she was alluding to, they'll come back a couple of days later.
3: Yeah.
0: Now we wasted time, we wasted resources.
3: Right.
0: I'm not doing that. So now I put a process in. I had a woman hit me up a couple of days ago, 15-year-old daughter missing, but she just put her in a foster home a couple of days ago on Monday. So I'm like, well, no, we're going to wait on this. The police haven't even put out any information yet. So I had to explain that to her. No, the police didn't put out.
1: So let me ask you, Sergio. So the thing is that before, if somebody comes to you and say, I want your help, you know, to find a missing person, y'all have to first do some kind of background check on the person and see if y'all want to actually pursue to find them. Because y'all have to be selective who y'all want to go in search of.
0: It's unfortunate, but I'm speaking from my experience. If we have, I'll give you a perfect example. In Philadelphia, we have a list on the police's website. And I'm sure New York has one as well. There's a missing person section.
3: Yeah.
0: And it's a blog. You know, they got a dedicated person to put up their information. But in that, if I have a kid and I go to the police station and say, "Hey, listen, my child is missing," knowing that the child ran away and I don't let the police know that, then journalist that's looking at that information from the police is thinking, wow, this child is missing, until we do further investigation and say, hey, no, this is a runaway, right? We're going to wait. I've had repeat offenders literally show up on a police website multiple times. I had people reach out to me and say, hey, listen, she ain't missing. She ran away. This is what she do. So I have to be sensitive enough to understand. I have to take this case by case and just deal with one story at a time. So now I don't even touch them unless they've been missing for a week or more. And sometimes, again, like, it's been times, honestly, where, you know, I was working, I was doing a morning shift. I had to be work at 2:30 in the morning. It's crazy, right? I'm calling the assignment desk at the station on my way in. I said, listen, you know, what's my assignment today? All right, we're going to send you to this. It's this missing person case. I'm like, okay, this mom, her daughter was missing. They found her body. I'm like, oh, crap. All right, cool. When I get there, I found out that it was one of the same moms.

0: This is raw. This is real to you. But as somebody who's in media and realizing, even when they're all, when the dots all connect and the background check is on point, is it a situation where you have to kind of weigh corporate and news report, even though that report hits home and it's, you know, you're kind of like a Monday Spencer for hire where you're using your microphone to get to the bottom of things. But is it a time where that business marketing and reporting have to meet, where you have to sometimes walk away from things, even if you want to do it and they all check?
1: And that's the difficult part because again, it is a business. So what I've been doing is my team and I, we've been looking at ways to kind of bridge the gap, right? And understand that, you know, when it comes to minorities, they don't market us. They don't market, you know, Black missing people. They don't send out Amber Alerts and things like that. So what we've been working on is simply figuring out a way to kind of make it a little bit more, I guess, localized and figure out a way to kind of get people to care. You know, if you, I don't know exactly where you live at in New York, but whatever your particular area is, I'm sure you would like to know, you know, how many people, you know, if you got Megan's Law, right? You got that thing. So you would like to know if you have predators in your neighborhood. So what we're looking to do is make it the same way, where it's kind of like, you know, who's going missing in your neighborhood. You know, the crime that's going on in your neighborhood. It's a challenge, man, but I'm up for the challenge and I've been figuring out ways. I believe that everything happened for a reason. You know, I'm not the type of dude that's kind of like, there was a reason why I turned on the radio that day and I was able to help this family out and get them closure, right? There's a reason why people keep, you know, I have a business phone, you know, and this lady called me. I'm like, wait, how, first of all, how did you get my phone number? You know what I'm saying? But my numbers, that number is out there for that reason. She said, no, I found you on Facebook. You know, I heard that you help families. So that's why I do it. Now, if you look at these shows, the investigative, the ID channel, investigative discovery, these people, the business side of it is geared towards women. Women love true crime stories, right? So understanding that, now I have to figure out a way to tell that to the female demographic, because that's what they care about.
0: Right.
1: You know, when I talk to my aunts, they're like, oh, I need to know more. What happened to this girl? And when I also do my research, man, and I look at comments, see what people talking about. They want this stuff. Just no one packaged it the correct way for them to receive it. So that's why I'm doing what I'm doing, because I feel like there's a way from the business side to keep it business, but also give the information that we need to give and still help the family as well. There's a way to do it. It's just that, you know, it's one of those things where you got to figure it out.
0: Fine line.
1: There's a problem. Now we need to figure out how to solve the problem. You know, we could look at technology. When technology first came around, oh yeah, we got this feature. Well, shoot, now people want cameras on their computers. We need to figure out that problem. So it's a challenge, but I love it, man.
0: No doubt. We're going to take a quick break and keep this conversation going. Journalist Sergio Cruz, 9 Feet Lounge in the morning. Don't go nowhere.

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So, yeah, act the same to perform.

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6: We're back on the ride, 950 Lounge, in the morning, chopping up with the homie Sergio Pool, journalist. I won't call him a news reporter, so I made sure I changed that comment before I sent it out with the best team in
7: radio. Multimedia.
6: Yeah, well, okay, give more time. Don't hurt yourself, Rodeo. I know you vaccinated. Don't hurt yourself.
7: Multimedia.
6: Yeah. Exactly.
8: Easy, but easy. Big word.
6: I'm going to go to you, jump in the conversation from a standpoint. Obviously, Sergio, news reporter, but he's also a Philly guy. And I know in due to this conversation and things we've talked offline, you're very sensitive to the fact that Philly kind of gets a short end of the stick. So for Just, who's an avid partier, and you know, we love the Keystone State, kind of give a couple of things, Just, to Sergio, that you would want to find in Philly when you want to have a good time.
8: I mean, it's like New York. It's just a whole lot smaller. You got a couple more monuments. That's about it. You got cheese steaks, which is good. You know, got some nice food. You got some pretty women, too. The Johns be nice down there. I ain't gonna lie.
6: The Johns
8: be nice down there. Yes, I have my Philly in me. I just don't.
9: It sounded like you said Johns.
8: Not a John. You know what I'm saying? You know what I'm saying.
9: I got you.
6: Got his rodeo in him right now.
8: Nah, that's my rodeo.
7: We all know what that means, John.
8: But I want to go, but Kev, I know you said that. I wanted to go to something real quick.
6: Go ahead.
8: You said you wanted to do a Montel Williams type of show, but you're kind of doing it. But would you quit it all and become an anchor to sit behind that desk?
9: No.
8: And be, well, hold on, let me finish though.
7: And be a faith
8: to the community where it's like, listen, I could do all of this, but let me show you what I could do behind this anchor seat and bring you a representative that would give you the daily news in an honest and appreciative fashion. Still do your side hustle, but really get to be that Brian Gumbel type figure. Because that's the type of demeanor you have. You have that Brian Gumbel type, you know.
7: That's Brian Gumbel.
8: Sit there and really control a daytime show and really be, you know, somebody where a lot of folks look at him and be like, yo, this guy was this. And now he's Brian Gumbel. I don't know. Is that in the plans? Is Brian Gumbel in the plans?
9: All right. So let me see. Young,
8: so I got to ask early. Brian Gumbel, part two? What's up?
9: Maybe. Listen, I can do it. I had a guy. It's funny because my coworker at Fox, he was like, yo, man, you remind me of a Brian Gumbel. He said the same exact thing. I'm not the type. I don't want to be a news. I don't want to be a new. I want to get this clear. I don't want to be a news anchor. That's not what I want to be. Now, if you're talking about creating some programming where, you know, I got my own show going on and I'm the host of it, then, yeah, we can do that. But I love being out in the streets, man. I love being
8: with people. It's scary in them Philly streets.
9: That's fine. Somebody got to do it.
8: I'm not saying New York is any safer, but Philly just be on some other type. Y'all be on a little bit different type of level sometimes. Y'all just on the dumb out mode every now and again. And like, you never know, like 25 people die in 1 weekend. I'm like, come on, Philly.
6: Josh, you got the beard, so you will fit right well in Philly.
8: I know. Why do you think I don't have no fears up and down the East Coast? I'm comfortable. I could go to any place. I'm good.
9: Right.
8: But Philly is different. You have to admit that. Like, when you're working in Philly compared to if you're working in New York or something like that, it's a different mindset. It's a different set of people completely. And that doesn't just – that doesn't bother you a little bit to be like, do I really want to be out in the streets all the time or –
9: All right, well, let's say this. In Philly, we have 499 homicides, right? We're up.
8: Or a year.
9: Right, last year we had 499 homicides last year in Philadelphia. We're at 120 homicides to date. So that's up. So we're up 25% from last year to date.
8: Right.
9: I think last year was like 96, right? So we're up 25%. We had 120. A couple days ago, there was a guy that was doing, he was shooting something for Netflix, and he was doing a gun violence shoot. He got killed. Someone murdered this. He was 55 years old.
7: On camera?
9: It wasn't on camera. I think he went out to his car or something like that. He was interviewing the family. He was at their house interviewing them. He went out to his car. Someone murdered him, took his life. So you have this guy that's doing good work for Netflix, and he loses his life. So I go back to my station, and I'm like, listen, I got like the big camera. I don't want to use that anymore, especially when I'm out here on the street shooting by myself. I'm not using that anymore because I do understand Philly, it's a tough city, man. I got my license to carry. I don't want to walk around with it, but I have to. Not when I'm working, I can't, but Philly is a dangerous city. That's just what it is. We do got some good parts. So I do understand where you're coming from. But I'm learning to tailor how I do it, right? I still want to be out in the streets and still be with the people. I just had to figure out a different way to do it. But I will say this. If I ever feel like I'm in danger, I'm getting up out of it.
10: Yeah.
9: I'm going inside the studio. My life is more important.
8: There you go.
11: Has there ever been a situation where you were like, okay, I got to jet out of here, like recently?
9: Yeah. Recently, I would say not. I'm lying.
8: I told you.
9: Yeah, because listen, a lot of people know me in the city, but they don't care. They don't care that you look like them. It's not about that.
10: Right.
9: It's about you are infiltrating. I went to a shooting. And the police were there, and it was a small little block in Philly, and it was in broad daylight. It was at a kid's birthday party, man. A kid's birthday party.
8: Yeah.
9: At broad daylight, it was like 15 shots at a kid's birthday party. So when I get there, it's all these people, right? It's dead silence. I walk up. They know. I walk up, they see the Fox 29 microphone, the camp, everything. One guy was like, I'm shaking my head because you still got to be smart in the street. We from the street, so we know how to navigate. I'm shaking my head to make them feel like, oh, he don't want to be here. So as I'm shaking my head, the dude like, yeah, man, I know you don't want to be here. I said, yeah, I don't. He said, but go ahead, man, you good. Letting me know nothing's going to happen to you. The police, like, I get my do what I do. They're like, look, you got to get up out of here. You got to get out of here. Because it started to escalate, right? The family started to kind of get bent out of shape. I later on found out that the girlfriend, it was her boyfriend and some other, and her ex-boyfriend, whoever, they were beefing, you know? So it was her fault. It wasn't the neighborhood. It was her fault, right? Someone was cheating on somebody, whatever, something happened.
10: Right.
9: Guys shooting at each other. So, but in that, I've been in plenty of those types of situations where you feel like, yeah, I got to get up out of here. Regardless of my skin color, regardless of, you know, I know these streets. I don't care. At the end of the day, I got to come back to my studio apartment, you know what I'm saying, by myself.
7: Right. Now,
8: would you take your talents to another state? If somebody, like, say, in New York, a Fox 5 or NBC in New York or, you know, California NBC down there or something like that called you and they said, we want you to be, you know, head journalist here in New York. Would you say, well, Philly, it's been nice, but
9: yeah, I'm out.
8: I'm out. For real. You would leave that.
9: I'm out. I'm leaving. I'm gonna tell you why. Philadelphia is a great city. I love my people. I love my family. I love.
8: Kinda like LeBron right now, bro. Damn.
9: I mean, that's cool.
8: That's LeBron.
9: Call me LeBron then. Call me LeBron then. It is what it is. I don't care. I take that.
10: But honestly, in entertainment, anytime another opportunity come knocking, and in this line of work, you got to be ready to accept it. If you want to move up the levels that you want, you want to have to a lot of times relocate, you know? That's just a part of the job.
9: I've been very blessed, man, to be honest with you. Philly, it's the number four market. It's the number four market, and I've been very blessed to be able to stay home and start my career here, which a lot of people, when I was just starting off, a lot of people were like, yeah, you're going to have to move to, like, Arkansas somewhere, like, somewhere extremely far and cold. And my mentality was, because, you know, people say, yeah, you know, it's a one in a million chance that you'll stay home. Okay. You say that to say what?
12: Right.
9: I'm going to be that one. I don't care what you're talking about.
12: Right.
9: So that's how much confidence I have. I don't get influenced by outside forces. So I was able to stay home and be blessed to stay here. But I also know that there's other opportunities elsewhere. You know, like you said, you know, if Cali's number two, New York is number one. I would love to come to New York. I love New York City.
10: Honestly, only down 95, only less than 2 hours. Down 95.
8: Come on up. Come hang out for the weekend. Take care. You be awesome. Fun, though.
10: Now, Justin, he's trying to get back to his apartment. He don't need to come hang out with you. He's trying. He's a good man. He got his water. He got his stove behind him. He don't need no other problems. All right?
12: Beard is natly shaped.
8: Listen, ain't nobody going to say they ain't get home safe. Maybe not alone, but they got home safe when they hung out with me. That's all.
10: Eventually.
12: I will say that. Justin's a great guy. I won't let you put his name in. Again, we're talking to Sergio Cool, journalist out of Philadelphia. When you talk to people, now again, your journey is kind of the one in a million. To stay home, start out, kind of like, you know, back scenes, have somebody take a liking to you and put you on a screen, and you really took it from there. I'm sure there are up-and-coming journalists, but, you know, people who are in high school or have the inspiration to want to grow. You're at one of the big dogs in Philly, so you're there, you're right there every day. What do you tell people that come to you and say, hey, Sergio? And I know it's hard because you really didn't have that conventional where I had to go to Idaho and you know, work my way to, you know, Kentucky. I get that. But what do you tell somebody who's trying to pursue this dream, a young person who's trying to pursue this dream and really, you know, might be in that dire straits where do I want to leave home? Do I want to stay local? What's some of the things you share?
9: Yeah. First and foremost, always be you, right? Be authentic to yourself, because this is how I look at it. If I have to switch up the way that I speak, all right, that's not being me. I'm doing it to be on TV. I'm not doing it for, again, like you said, my path wasn't straight. Let me tell you, they put me on TV. I didn't know anything about journalism. I took a journalism class after I was on TV. I knew nothing.
12: Right.
9: But I got hustle, and I'm a quick learner. I can study it. I can see it. All right, cool. I know how to do it. So I would say to that kid that's out there that's watching this, first and foremost, yes, I'm not saying don't go to school, whatever the case is. Don't take what they taught you in school. But understand that you are the value, right? That's first and foremost. Understand that. Be true to yourself. You don't have to be someone else. Because I have friends that are in it. I have friends at every station in Philadelphia that are on TV. And we had these conversations where, you know, they got to switch up.
12: Right.
9: That's not me. I'm not switching up for no one. I'm not doing it, right? I'm not saying that you don't get better, you don't elevate. I'm not saying that. Yeah, because I can't be on camera like, yo, yo, yo, yo, and talking slang. That's not what we're talking about. We're saying if you have to really change who you are, you're in the wrong business. So, but I would say not everyone will be in a position that I was in. That's reality, right?
12: Yes.
9: Not everyone will be able to stay home or start off in the high market. So don't be discouraged. Go to that low market and grind your way up.
12: Just have a game plan.
9: Yeah, have a game plan. Understand what you want to do first and foremost. That's the first thing. Understand where you want to go and just take the right path for you. Yeah. Not for anyone else, but take the right path for you. And believe. Have faith, man, because without faith, you won't be able to exceed. But also...
12: Well said. I agree. I salute you for that, because I know that feeling when it comes to this brand.
6: I won't mention a network. A major network came knocking at our door, but told me I had to strip 90% of the show. And I said, no, I'm not doing that because I'm not selling my soul and it's not worth it to the people that I work with that I call family. So I respect that. There, you know, Rodeo's right. There are times when, you know, if you want to make it. But again, there are people who realize I'm not going to sell my soul. Life's too short. We lost over 500,000 people through a pandemic. Life's too short to sell your soul for something that you feel like, you know what, for a limited time on this earth, I'm going to have some rewards, but I'm going to be someone who feels bad about it or disrespectful about it or have somebody own me. And I respect it about you when it comes to that. We got a few minutes left in this interview, man. I can't thank you enough, Sergio, through this process. I got to give a big shout to Nakima, because if it wasn't for her, we don't even meet. Big shout to her, Philly's finest when it comes to studio work. Real quick, and I won't say much, but I know we're bringing one of these programs to the 950 family of networks. And I'll announce it really later. But what is your vision for the Sergio brand? Because you're building a brand. I mean, there's other things you got going on. You're on the news every, you know, TV every day. What's the brand? Whether that's in Philly, whether that's, you know, making Philly the epicenter and now to a global audience, where do you see Sergio going over the next 5 to 10 years?
9: Yeah, for me, it's simple. Be able to reach as many people as possible and reach the people that I'm supposed to reach. Because in business, you can't be everything to everyone, right? So all I want to do is, if I'm able to help someone, and if it's just one person, of course it's going to be more, but if it's just one person, then I'm doing something right. I give you a perfect example really quickly. I did a story on a young lady who, when she was 12 years old, she murdered her neighbor. She stabbed her like 80 times. It was crazy. Damn. Yeah. But she had a backstory, right? And that's, you know, most people, like you said, that's your response.
6: Yeah.
9: But, I mean, long story short, people in jail, because, you know, you watch TV in jail, you watch local news in jail.
6: Yeah.
9: They saw her story. They reached out to her. There was a guy at one of the casinos watching her story on TV. Hmm. He was beating his girlfriend.
6: Yeah.
9: He was beating her up because he felt hopeless. When she told me, he reached out to her and said, listen, I respect you for continuing to persevere. You've been through a lot. You did a lot of time in prison. You murdered this woman, but you still overcame and you still were able to kind of live your life. I've been beating on my girlfriend for a long time because I feel like that I'm nothing. I feel hopeless. He told her that because of the story, he stopped beating on his girlfriend.
6: Wow.
9: So we don't know the impact that these stories is going to have on other people. That's what I want to do. I want to be able to make an impact, right? So if we're talking about, you know, we definitely want to bring it over to the family. You know what I'm saying? I'm really, really excited about it because we want to reach as many people as possible.
6: Yeah.
9: That's what we want to do. Yeah. I want to touch as many people as I can while I'm still here.
6: No doubt.
9: That's my whole mission.
10: This is not just entertainment. This is also helping people face reality of what their lives are going through, and like kind of like therapy. You know, it's a difference between just doing something just to entertain somebody, but also so it's something to do it when you're not just entertaining, but you're teaching and helping somebody's life. Like you said, somebody getting their ass kicked on a daily basis and see something on TV, and all of a sudden gets an out of mind experience that what I'm doing.
9: Right.
10: I'm hurting somebody. I'm hurt, but I'm hurting somebody physically because I'm hurt.
6: Sometimes you got to turn the mirror, and the way you turn the mirror to a global audience is through our cell phones, our televisions, our iPads. And sometimes we, like you're saying, this guy, in his mind, he was just going through it. That was his way of coping.
10: He was hurt, he figured, if I'm hurt, I'm going to hurt somebody. See, that's the thing of people.
6: But
10: misery loves company, as they say.
6: But that interview turned the mirror on him to see that reflection, that this is not the way
10: to get
6: healed in myself. So, Sergio, thank you so much for coming, man. Real quick, where can people reach out to you, find more information about you, and, you know, want to more cold cases or what have you? 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
9: Yeah, real simple, man. 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I keep it real simple.
6: No doubt. Brother, appreciate you, man. Thanks so much for your time. Like I said, we're going to get Just. We're going to make that Philly in New York.
9: Come on out. I come out anytime, man.
8: Come down.
10: Oh, Lord. Sergio, you're a good man. We ain't trying to change
6: Sergio, Lord, you. Lord, you can drink Hennessy.
10: Good man. They going, yo, Sergio, you the family finder. Now I'm going to be Sergio. I'm going to kick his ass when I see him now. You don't want that because it's all Justin's fault.
9: Listen, as long as I can get my dollar slices of pizza, I love New York dollar slices, man. As long as I can get that, I'm good.
10: No,
6: Sergio, don't mess with that.
10: No, Sergio.
6: Be that low, Sergio. No, don't do it.
10: Don't mess with
6: definitely
10: that.
6: Give you all the conspiracy theories why you should eat dollar pizza. But
10: it
6: that's
10: ain't no conspiracy,
6: show.
10: Brother. You won't be here next year. Don't mess with those dollar slices.
6: Journalist Sergio Cruz.
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sleeve through microphones. 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
3: Jesus smile.
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3: Jesus
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0: I used to think about the people in your life, and I think of Neil. And you were sitting there right now, what did he say to me? He said, John, what's it about?
1: Griselda.
2: Like Soprano fans.
0: What's life about?
3: These are the real Sopranos.
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0: Preacher. Yeah, I'm gonna show it. 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
1: 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God bless the food.
0: I want to say.
1: God bless the food. Now, I'm going to tell y'all something. I'm going to end this thing. Look, where's that money bowl at? Who got that money bowl? We take that money right now for you, leave it.

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1: From the church of TDE.
0: The black lip pastor himself.
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1: 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I'm having sex, but then the man
2: came on stage, started. That's rare now. 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And how they ran up in black spots in 2012. We want to try to copy, put me out in the mail. Now it's 1,000 turkeys and bird crabs in the street bell. 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You know the case ain't no domestic, when they say you whipping right. EVS is in them places, bully faces with the ice, big chains on, you know, kind of changing with the lights. Nobody's safe, you could be exposed. Tissue rap, I had them rooms outside when you leave the shows. My young boy got more hits than Peter Rose, no gambling. He emptied that clip and every low. And when we don't caught fish, we bring them close. And Michael Williams was doing the trick. We need a show. The man hot got caught on teeth, but then he told, can't stand cops. I have one wish, it's free to close. Take money.
3: Summertime, Butch.
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0: Blessed are the children.
1: I say,
0: Chuck. Blessed are the children.
1: Chuck.
0: We got somebody all the way from Carson, California.
1: From the church of TDE.
0: The black lip pastor himself.
2: Hey, man, I take the iPads from my babies and press pause on Paw Patrol so they can say they play as far.

0: I used to think about the people in your life, and I think of Neil. And if you were sitting there right now, what he said to me, he said, John, what's it about?
1: Griselda.
2: Like Soprano fans.
0: What's life about?
3: These are the real Sopranos.
4: Yeah, it's a hit.
2: The butcher coming, nigga.

0: Good evening, world, and welcome to another episode of The Rhythm Kitchen, where we're putting that flavor in your ear. I'm your host, Devin Patillo, a.k.a. Deponte, in case you don't know what that means. I'm the British of all worlds, baby, man. Bringing y'all the new and exclusive, The Pivot. Shout out to my big brother, Howard's Own, R-Nep to Death, my man Tracy Lee, man. Yo, I'm going to tell you, man, this is so hot. Man, shout out to my brother, DJ Parlay, for sending over that new and exclusive track, man. Yo, I'm gonna tell you right now, y'all gonna love it. Alongside, man, my brother, man, from another mother, man, this producer, C's Hot. I'm telling y'all, y'all gonna need to follow him. Jamar Johnson, man, he sent over that new and exclusive Rebellion. It's out right now with my man Sire the Kid, Benny the Butcher, Big BSF's Own, alongside my man Sire the Prince. Man, that Bodie James single file line is still hot. It's still out right now, so go rock with it. And plus, he's getting ready for his European tour, man. So safe travels, my little bro. You already know. And I see you back here in June so you can start over the doggone new American tour. It's going to be hot. So, hey, everybody, go get your tickets. And alongside, man, this brother, Emma Piano's artist, man, Henny B. Lit, I'm going to tell you right now, y'all need to go follow that dude on all social media platforms. But I'm telling y'all, y'all about to listen to it on The Rhythm Kitchen on Dem BX Boys Radio. 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That's my word, man. Let's go ahead and get into it. Earl Flynn.
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2: Oh yeah, yeah.

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0: Blessed are the children.
1: I say,
0: Chuck. Blessed are the children.
1: Chuck.
0: We got somebody all the way from Carson, California.
1: From the church of TDE.
0: The black lip pastor himself.
2: Hey, man, I take the iPads from my babies and press pause on Paw Patrol so they can say they play as

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1: Summertime Butch.

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1: It's about being in the numbers game.
0: Because. Business.
2: Yeah. 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

0: I used to think about the people in your life, and I think of Neil. And you were sitting there right now, what he said to me. You say, John, what's it about?
1: Griselda.
2: Black Soprano fan.
0: What's life about?
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1: Yo, it's Benny the fucking Butcher, Big Griselda, Big BSF. 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
2: Yeah, know what it is, man. 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

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You can take whatever out of it that you choose that applies to you. Some things that I've done will not apply to you. And I made it by the grace of God and whatever angels that I had over my shoulders, I made it through. 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
2: 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Yeah!
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0: Young Burger, Dope Burger, Mondo Burger, Good Burger, all that shit, bro. We less than 24 hours from your birthday, dog. It's your boy Spuddy. 24 hours. And, you know, you're not here right now. And the Bible says to be absent from the body is to be present with the Lord. So you're in a better place than we are, bro.
1: Yeah.

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1: Black Forever.
2: TBM talking TBM. About money.
3: Yeah. Lord, I remember. Lord, I remember.
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3: Lord, I remember being down on my last. Having these dreams of all the power in cash.
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3: Talking to God as the hours would pass.

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1: All inclusive.
2: I'm having sex, but then
1: the
2: feds came, my stage started. 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We must have dropped us from poppy, putting out in the mail. Now it's 1,000 turkeys and bird crabs in the street bill. 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Nobody's safe, you could be exposed. Since you rap, I had them booms outside when you leave the shows. My young boy got more hit than Peter Rose. No gambling, he emptied that clip and every low. And when we don't cop fish, we bring them both. The microwave was doing the trick, we need a show. The man hot got caught on teeth, but then he told, can't stand cops. I had one wish, it's free to nose. Take money.

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1: Heavy lies the crown. Sort of thing.
0: Yeah.
2: Every ball. I body with every ball. It's every ball, man. Check me out.